X1039, Harvey Danger. Yes, Danger is their last name. How about that? Coming up, we're busting out new Cage the Elephant, but I just can't keep out of the path of this new 21 Pilots. It's Drag Path on X1039.

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1: Authorities still at the scene of an accident, Woodman Road. This is eastbound between Campus Drive and Academy Boulevard. We're still seeing some pretty heavy traffic back through I-25, but not the slowing that we were earlier. I-25 itself, north and southbound, that is actually moving along just fine. It's actually in very good shape right now with no major slowdowns. 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

X1039 Sublime with Smoke Two Joints, but I can't right now. Sublime, I'm at work. I'm gonna get busted. Okay, maybe just a quick one, just one and a half or so. I'm gonna be conveniently busy for a bit doing work. New Cage the Elephant coming up right now. Here Comes the Rain Again. It's the Eurythmics on X1039.

0: Cage the Elephant with Beaches in Tennessee on X1039. Hey, what's up? It's Crowley. So after just premiering the new Rise Against song yesterday for the 3 o'clock throwdown, oh, look at this. Now we have tickets to give away. Fancy. Rise Against with Alkaline Trio at Red Rocks October 12th. I'll note that when I played the 3 o'clock throwdown, mostly positive responses, a couple of negative ones, or at least unimpressed ones. So if you want to go defend Rise Against's honor out at that show, hey, why don't you text Savior to 719-219-7625. That's how to get registered for your chance to win. As I'll note, not one of my daily giveaways where like, oh, I'm picking a winner here in an hour or two. We got like a week for this one. So we're just taking keywords for a while. So if you text in Savior and you don't immediately find out that you win, all is not lost. There's still cause for hope. And if there isn't, well, then text one more time. Savior, 719-219-7625. So you can rise against two. Coming up, we got the latest from Yellow Card on X1039.
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We got Devo coming up. 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Oh, wait, I said that wrong. 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

0: Devo on X1039. I'm Crowley, and I hate to disagree with Devo. I'm not going to whip it. I'm going to beat it. I'm going home. Dunzo. Before I go, I notice yesterday and today, discussions of like whole albums came up. That's me really shirking responsibility there. I brought them up. I should take responsibility for that. Oh, that's so weird. It was just in the ether, in the zeitgeist. But might I make a recommendation as I get out of here? Hey, if you get a chance tonight, sit down and listen to an album all the way through. Whether it's like a classic one that you love or one that you're sort of partially interested in, maybe has a couple of songs that you know and you've always wanted to dig a little bit deeper. Maybe Google and look up like what are the best headphone albums or something like that. The sort of binaural stereophonic experience or whatever. It's one of those things. Granted, it's been happening for a long time. Radio and MTV and everything else has pushed the single. But the entire album is such an experience. There's so many good ones out there. And it also teaches us to invest in longer experiences, to not expect little bursts of 3 minutes of engagement before we move on to something else. So if you do sit down and listen to an album today, I suggest don't put it on while you're doing something else. Do the close listening thing. Put on some headphones or get the good speakers out. Stare off into space and just take the music in. Let it do its effect. We do so much multitasking. We're so beset on so many sides by so many different things and entertainments and worries and responsibilities. But we were built to just sit and focus on one thing. And there's so many good albums that will really reward you for just giving them your full attention. So that's your homework tonight. You can do it if you want. I don't care. All right, I'm going to get out of here. Starling in next. She's got your evening, and I'll talk to y'all tomorrow. Maybe we'll talk about whole albums again. Crowley away.
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lights, and the band plays some song about forgetting yourself for a while. And the piano's this melancholy

Throwback from Nirvana, taking us into the 7 o'clock hour on X1039. I'm Starling, and I got New Order. I got Rise Against this hour. I also have the one hitter coming up in about a half an hour. Now it's Modest Mouse, their newest, on X1039.

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0: News from Mount Joanne, X1039. I am giving away free dinner at Hatch Cover, one of my favorite places to go. 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Their margarita, very good. 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I think 8 o'clock and after, they are 21 plus. You can find them online at hatchcover.biz. But again, I am giving away free dinner at Hatch Cover. Now, my favorite thing to get when I go there is the fried chicken sandwich with a little bit of buffalo sauce. 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Chicken sandwich to 719-219-7625. 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So good luck. Got the one hitter coming up in about 10. So stick around on X1039.
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1: You're here just in time for the One Hitter on X1039. Tonight's featured track is Little Black Backpack from Stroke 9. I'll be back in just a minute to tell you more about it. Not a whole lot. Couldn't find a whole lot about this one. But here it is on X1039.

0: 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Tonight's feature track is Little Black Backpack from Stroke 9. Now, I couldn't find a lot about this. I did find one thing that was written more like a screenplay. I'm definitely not going to read that on air. But I did find this. It can't hurt to have a catchy song like Little Black Backpack burst into the top of the modern rock charts and break a new act into what looks like instant stardom. The members of Stroke 9 no doubt are thrilled with the newfound success that single has brought them. At the same time, they are very careful not to get swept away by the first hit off their Cherry Entertainment / Universal debut, Nasty Little Thoughts. After all, the San Francisco-based group has been working on its career for a decade. That time has been spent building a regional fan base, releasing independent albums, and even mounting a tour while keeping their day jobs. The band started as a high school senior project. Singer-guitarist Luke Esterkin told Pollster that four original members went to an artsy school just north of San Francisco where they were fortunate enough to take a class called Rock Band. And from their senior project, the quartet recorded six original songs. They say they weren't very good. After graduation, the members dispersed to different colleges. Not one music major in the bunch, which as a music major in college, you don't need that. However, the music bug that bit them would not die. Each summer, the band would reform. They recorded their first independent album, Boy Meets Girl, in the summer of 1993. After finishing college, they reunited for good in 1995. Their second indie recording, Bumper to Bumper, was released that year and sold more than 10,000 copies. The following year, the musicians decided it was time to venture outside California. So they bought an old ambulance and a fine piece of literature called Book Your Own Tour, and they hit the road, playing about 50 shows over a few months. Since hardly anyone outside of the Golden State had heard of Stroke 9, the band found it was no easy task to support itself on tour. To make ends meet, the members would hang out in malls and ask kids to listen to their album on a Discman. We'd usually sell between 20 to 25 copies a day doing that and make like $200, Esterkin said. Though the tour was a great experience, it was a bit of a rude awakening for the hardworking band. Quote, we realized that it was really impractical and expensive and basically impossible to do for bands like us. After that, we just stayed in California and played around the Bay Area, and we go down to LA and San Diego a lot. But other than that, didn't do much. Things took a turn for the better when Stroke 9 was offered a slot on a BMI showcase in Los Angeles. A music industry attorney was so impressed with the performance, he asked to work with the group. So we gave him our demo, and then within a few weeks, we had label interest, Esterkin said. As the offers rolled in, the bandmates decided to go with the one label that understood their music right off the bat, Cherry Universal. A day after receiving a copy of their demo, Cherry A&R rep Daniela Capretto flew to San Francisco to check out the band's live show. Quote, she came and she loved it, and she's like, I want to sign you guys. She got it from right then. Plus, the group liked the fact that Cherry was a boutique label under the Universal Music Group umbrella. You've been listening to The One Hitter on X1039.
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PJ Harvey taking us into the 8 o'clock hour on X1039. I'm Starling. I got Finger 11, Royal Otis, and Smash Mouth this hour. 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

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You know, I don't usually have a lot of movie recommendations for new movies, but I got one now. I'm going to tell you about that in 10. Now it's a new song from a new band, Buffalo Traffic Jam with Fool's Gold on X1039.

0: News from Young the Giant on X1039. All right, I don't usually make movie recommendations, and when I do, usually not for movies that just came out because I'm broke and I can't get to the movie theater to watch them. But I streamed this on Amazon. It's called S4. It's a documentary about Bob Lazar. Now, if you don't know who this is, he is a key figure in the UFO community. A lot of people look to, let's call it the research that he did back in 1988, 1989. He was kicked out of that program. And when he has spoken out since, you know, there was a lot of disinformation that came out about him. Like he never worked at the places that he said he worked at, that he was never in the program. He has provided a lot of proof. There have been other documentaries, most famously the one from, I believe it's Jeremy Corbell. I don't like him. He's a really like in shape kind of guy. And every time he does a movie, he does these beauty shots of just him in his apartment, mostly naked. I don't care about that, Jeremy. I don't need to see that. This new documentary is really interesting because it talks about everything that was going on in Bob Lazar's life at the time. He also has a lot of like cool footage that they created. They did have to create it of like where he was at S4, of the craft that he saw, of the generator that he saw. It's very interesting. So I'm definitely, I am recommending this one to you. It's X1039.
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X103.9 is keeping up to date on all the live shows coming to Colorado this year on our concert calendar. There's a show I have not been talking about as much as I probably should have, Evanescence with K-Flay. They are going to be at Red Rocks on October 26th. 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
1: 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I am Starling. I got the Stone Temple Pilots. I have Big Head Todd and the Monsters, and also the Sugar Cubes. You know, if you don't know about the Sugar Cubes, Bjork used to be their lead singer. And then the guy was like, it was like the first album, right? And then the guy was like, no, I'm better. And then they went on to make like another album and he sucked. And then I think they like broke up after she put out her first album. Anyway, I got Bush Now on X1039.

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The Sugar Cubes at about the halfway point of the 90s at 9 on X103.9. And if you're new to the Sugar Cubes and you're thinking, whoa, I know that voice from somewhere, it's Bjork. Bjork was their lead singer. And here's some, not really news, it's more of a fact from a 90s related fact. So, you know that movie Clueless, the character Amber? Well, the producer really wanted Sarah Michelle Gellar to play that part. I only found this out today. That's why I'm sharing it. They really wanted Sarah Michelle Gellar to play that part. But at the time, she was starring on the soap opera All My Children. And All My Children would not let her out of her contract, not even for 2 little weeks. The entertainment industry. Sorry, that's all I'm going to say about that. But now it's Throwing Muses on X1039.

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0: 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And don't tell me you don't like that song. Don't tell me that you didn't watch it in Night at the Roxbury. 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

Evanescence taking us into the 10 o'clock hour on X1039. They are going to be at Red Rocks with Kay Flay on October 26th. I'm Starling, and I got Jet, David Bowie, and also the Dandy Warhols this hour. But now, new song from a new band, In Color with Headlights on X1039.

take my hand and come with me, because you look so fine that I really want to make you mine. I say you look so fine that I really want to make you mine. 4, 5, 6, come on and get your kicks. Now you don't need

I said, are you gonna be my girl? It's a 1, 2, 3, take my hand and come with me, because you look so fine that I really wanna make you mine. Really wanna make you mine. 4, 5, 6, come on and get your kicks. Now you don't need a

Florence and the Machine on X1039. Check this out. Fontaines DC are back. The Irish Quintet have announced their fifth album, Dopamine Chamber. It's going to be out on October 16th. They've also shared the album's lead single, Marianne. Dopamine Chamber follows Fontaines' last album, Romance, a project that Consequence Sound named as one of the best albums of 2024. Produced once again by James Ford, the project finds the band moving further away from the guitar-rooted songwriting that characterized their first three records. Frontman Grian Chatten took inspiration from visits to Venice, Vienna, and Sicily, and alongside his bandmates, sought to capture a sound that reflected both pleasure and peril. The album itself is a dopamine chamber. You step inside and we test these different mind or mood-altering pieces of music on you. Now I have to find that. I think I'll share it on our socials. Now I got the news from Weezer's. From Weezer's. More than one Weezer. Weezer. We might as well be strangers on X1039.

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8: X1039 with a quick reminder of everything that we are giving away this week. Eden is hooking you up with free passes to the Colorado State Fair. That is during X1039's 2 at 2. Now, these are general admission passes with passes to the carnival, which is not normally included with the general admission passes. Then Crowley's giving away passes to the Wild Oria Music Festival. That's during X1039's Extra 420 Vibes. These are also general admission passes for all 3 days. And then car camping passes. It's like a $500 value, really big prize. We are also giving away tickets to Taking Back Sunday, Rise Against, and The Revivalists. Also, don't forget about Free Brew Friday. We are giving away free beer at OCC Brewing. So stick around. Now it's the newest from Noah Kahn on X1039.

darling, coming at you from the X1039 studio. That was AJR, Burn the House Down. I got Alien Ant Farm, No Doubt. Dexter and the Moon Rocks this hour. But now, a song that I really love. This is Cage the Elephant, their newest, Beaches in Tennessee on X1039.

103.9, kicking it back to 1994 with Nirvana's About a Girl. Now, that is the live acoustic version, unplugged, you might say. It was originally on their 1989 debut album, Bleach, but it wasn't released as a single until 1994 from the MTV Unplugged in New York album. So I know you're driving, maybe you're driving to work right now. I actually used to listen before I worked here. I would drive to work in the middle of the night. I would listen to X1039. Maybe you're just getting off work and you want to get out and you want to do stuff that will make you feel like a human. You start feeling kind of crazy when you work in the middle of the night. Am I right? So we got the Southern Colorado Renaissance Fair coming up. That's in Florence this weekend, August 22nd and 23rd. Also this weekend, the Colorado Springs Comic-Con at the Broadmoor World Arena. We got the Expendables coming up at the Black Sheep on September 12th. The Meeker Classic Sheepdog Championship Trials. This could be so fun. It's in Meeker on September 9th through the 13th. The Garden of the Gods annual powwow is coming up at Rockledge Ranch on September 19th. We got the Breckenridge Film Festival in Breckenridge, obviously, September 17th through the 20th. This one sounds crazy. I've never heard of this before. The Fancy Spider Music Festival. That is going to be in Trinidad October 9th. Through the 11th, and then at the Fillmore Auditorium in Denver on October 15th, they are going to have Hocus Pocus Live. Now, this is not one of my favorite Halloween movies, but I know that a lot of people really love this movie, and this looks like it's going to be a great show. I got the newest from Almost Monday now. It's called No More Regrets on X1039.

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timeless track from Tears for Fears on X1039. I'm Starling. I'm out of here. I'm hoping it's going to be kind of cool last night. I even had to have a blanket on last night. It was so cool in my room. I love it. I love it. I'm definitely not complaining. I'm out of here. Going to leave you with the newest from Sublime Until the Sun Explodes. Have a good one.

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1: And good morning. It is 6:06 on this Wednesday, August 19th. Wow. Good morning. I'm Summer Justice. We're expecting some weather today. Rain in the forecast. Those details coming up at about 6:20 with your Fox 21 Storm Team. I'm Summer Justice. I'll have your headlines for you just before that, and we'll get a look at traffic. New tune from Noah Kahan for your morning motivation. And, of course, you got Woody and Wilcox on the way. It's 60 degrees in Colorado Springs, 68 in Pueblo, 63 in Denver. And it's 6:06 on X1039.
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1: I think I got something's going to make everybody feel better. I mean, middle of the week, it's not easy. Hump day, Chelsea, Woody game Wednesday later. Anybody see, there was some discussion because Spider-Man, the new movie, is doing so well. And did you see what they estimate that Tom Holland is going to make from playing Spider-Man in that movie?
2: This is his third movie doing this?
1: Fourth? It's more than one that he's played Spider-Man, right. But, you know, I can't give you the number.
3: So he gets, like, a base salary and then a percentage of sales?
1: That's correct. Yep, that's exactly what he gets.
2: See, that's when the real dollars kick in, when you get those sort of points on the back end.
1: So far, it's made over $2 billion, the movie. So.
3: And I coincidentally saw it last night.
1: Okay.
3: And I really liked it.
1: So he's going to make more than $100 million.
3: I was guessing 50, and I thought that was wild.
2: And he's 16, right? Yeah,
3: he's having a pretty good year.
1: I mean, and it's funny to note that the first time he played Spider-Man in a movie, he made $250,000, which, by the way, still pretty good money.
2: Yeah, I was gonna say, I'll take that.
3: What?
1: And now he'll make over $100 million just for this movie.
3: And there will be another one.
1: So his original one was in the Captain America movie. So I don't know, you count, it's not a Spider-Man movie, but he played Spider-Man in that movie, Captain America Civil War.
2: 2016, I'm looking at it.
1: So he got $250,000 for that. Then he was in, then he was starring, I guess, well, sort of, in Spider-Man Homecoming, made $500,000 for that. And then it's slowly and then very quickly gone up from there. $4 million for Spider-Man Far From Home. $10 million for Spider-Man No Way Home, and now $100 million for Brand New Day.
2: Wow.
3: He's my favorite Spider-Man.
2: I didn't have any strong feelings on it.
3: I mean, it was not strong. I just realized that when I saw it.
1: Well, Robert Downey Jr., by the way,

0: by that much.
1: You'd be happy to get a 6% raise. Remember those days?
0: Normally, I got an 8-cent raise one time.
1: Yeah, you did. Here, in this, at this
2: and
1: job.
2: They expected you to say thank you, Chelsea. Remember the look of, like, the guy was like, oh, by the way, you should probably be saying thank you.
0: Yeah. Look at me now.
1: Right. And look at Woody now, by the way. We talked about how he hasn't had his follow-up appointment for his gallbladder coming out, but he feels pretty good.
3: So I'm listening to today's podcast, and y'all said there were no ill effects from the gallbladder coming out, but it sounds like they took out gallbladder and inserted twice the douchiness. Chelsea, we love you. Woody, you suck.
1: So I don't know if that's an official medical diagnosis, but... Yeah, can they insert douchiness when they take something out?
2: No, but I mean...
1: Fill that void with douchey?
2: The gallbladder does help with douchiness.
1: Nurse, we're going to need to fill the gallbladder void with extra douchey. So, chop chop. I need some sponges and forceps. Are those actual words? Those are words,
2: those
1: right?
2: Those are words,
1: okay,
2: yes.
1: Okay, good. They, probably that's what they use then. You're always welcome, like he is, to make your observations known. It's going to be a rough one. I'm doing different coffee today. They were out of the coffee that I usually use, and I'm struggling.
0: We don't like it when you change up your routine.
1: It wasn't intentional. They were out of it, so I've had to go to round two or option two. Mm, it's not easy. You ever had the coffee, I don't think coffee concentrate that they sell at Trader Joe's. Like you mix it, like it's like, yeah.
4: It's like a syrup?
1: It's like it's a cold brew generally. No, it's not a syrup, but it's in a bottle.
0: Mm-hmm. I know what you're talking about.
1: That's my usual. It's pretty strong and they didn't have it. Mm. So I've gone to whatever that one is that what's his name sells. Stoke? Is that the one? Sure. It's a cold brew again. It's in a bottle.
0: Yeah, I've had that one.
1: It's good. Tastes really good.
0: Not as strong.
1: It's not strong enough.
2: I forgot to put the coffee pot underneath the coffee maker this morning.
1: I thought someone went nuts on the coffee in the kitchen.
2: That was me.
1: It smelled like coffee. Yep. It was moist all over the place.
0: How long till you caught it?
2: Oh, 25 minutes.
0: Oh, no. It is going to be a day.
1: What's happening? That's weird that we're both.
2: Yeah.
1: Okay. Well, great.
2: Periods of synchronized.
1: All right. Maybe I had douchey inserted as well. All right. 704-FEZ-3200. 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
1: It is 6:22 on this Wednesday. That was Noah Kahan with Doors off the new album, The Great Divide. I'm Summer Justice. I've got your headlines and your forecast right after this.
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3: Good early start for us out here. We're pretty wide open around town this morning. 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We're catching that early jam heading into Fort Carson. Westbound Mesa Ridge is heavy and slow here from Highway 85 as you work yourself through the gate access through there. 115 looks pretty good on the west side, though, for you. And the rest of our drive is pretty clean and green out here. That includes I-25. We're up to speed this morning. 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I'm Aaron O'Neill. That's traffic on
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1: And good morning. Just after midnight this morning, the Colorado Springs Police Department was notified of a crash at Garden of the Gods Road and North Park Drive. They said a vehicle was eastbound on Garden of the Gods when it struck a pedestrian who was pronounced dead on scene. The roadway was closed for several hours, but as of 3:30 this morning, all lanes have reopened. At this time, speed and alcohol do not appear to be factors. A car was struck by a train yesterday afternoon on Fillmore Street, just east of North Nevada Avenue. Colorado Springs Police said that the railroad crossing lights were active. The warning bell was ringing as the train was crossing Fillmore Street. A vehicle heading west on Fillmore failed to yield and was struck by the train. Two people were in the vehicle and luckily were not injured. The driver of the vehicle was cited for not properly yielding to the train. And the Colorado Springs Fire Department said the Chapel Hills Mall was evacuated for a fire yesterday afternoon. They said firefighters located a fire in the trash compactor at Dick's Sporting Goods. They tried to move the trash compactor, but the wheels got stuck, so they had to call waste management and a towing company to assist. It's unclear if Dick's Sporting Goods will be open today. And Hayden Panettiere's on-and-off boyfriend Brian Hickerson and his brother were at the South Carolina apartment where the actor died over the weekend, according to a police report. A Greenville police officer who responded to the residence on Sunday was met by the brothers and then observed paramedics performing CPR on an unresponsive Hayden. No cause has been determined, and her death remains under investigation. An autopsy found no signs of trauma, and officers said they found no signs of foul play. Panettiere would have been 37 on Friday. Colorado Parks and Wildlife is reminding the community to close and lock your car doors and secure food and garbage after a bear managed to get into a car in Colorado Springs, where it became trapped and later died. The 250-pound black bear went undiscovered for days. CPW says as natural foods become harder to find, bears may travel farther and take greater risks to eat the calories they need, which could bring them into neighborhoods. CPW added that had the car been locked, this might have been prevented. Colorado is experiencing a record-breaking bear season with statewide sightings and conflicts nearly doubling compared to last year. All right, let's get a look at that forecast with the rain.
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6: Hey there, Fox 21 Storm Team meteorologist Nick Temple here, and happy Wednesday. We've made it to the middle part of the week, and we'll see a bit of a pattern change just for today. We had a cold front that slid through here, bringing in some moisture as well as some storm chances by the time we get to the afternoon. So as we get past the lunchtime hour, we'll start to infiltrate some afternoon showers and storms in here, some of which could be on the stronger side, so just something to plan for and keep an eye out. In terms of high temperatures for today, will be a bit cooler than it has been over the last couple of days. We'll be into the low 80s, and with some darkening clouds in here and some storms and some rain showers, likely makes the feel of the forecast feel a bit better. Going into tonight, temperature lows will fall into the upper 50s, if not the low 60s.
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7: Interesting that we were just mentioning that Woody obviously had his gallbladder out a couple of weeks ago and said that he seems to have no problems. We'd taken this call.
8: So I'm listening to today's podcast, and y'all said there were no ill effects from the gallbladder coming out, but it sounds like they took out gallbladder and inserted twice the douchiness. Chelsea, we love you. Woody, you suck.
7: Speaking of bladders, did you see the world record that was just broken?
9: And for bladders?
10: For bladders?
7: Not for bladders themselves, but for stones within a bladder.
1: That's a thing?
7: We had so many people call when Woody first got sick, like 6 months ago, after he was describing his pain, and they were like, I think you may have a kidney stone or a bladder stone or one of these things. Yes, it is a thing.
9: Bladder stone.
7: Bladder stone.
9: I don't remember
1: I mean,
9: that.
1: I hear about kidney stones, but not the bladder kind. What's the record?
7: Sit down.
10: Doctors in Sri Lanka have claimed a new record by removing a bladder stone the size of a newborn baby.
9: The size of a newborn baby.
7: The size of a newborn baby, says the AI voice used by some news service.
1: Wow.
7: Anybody know how big a newborn baby is?
1: Let's just say on average 7 pounds.
7: Okay, not quite.
10: Doctors successfully removed a 6.8-pound stone when the procedure was carried out last week.
1: That person didn't have to birth that stone, though, right? It was surgically removed somehow.
9: I hope it was a C-section.
7: Can you imagine what that could even be like? First of all, when you realize, so he had trouble urinating, as you might imagine.
9: You think?
7: What was the previous record? Great question.
10: The prior record was set in Brazil in 2003. With a stone that weighed 4.2 pounds and had a length of 7 inches, according to the Guinness World Records.
9: It's now a junior in college.
7: Holy.
9: Hard mineral lumps that form in the urinary bladder when concentrated urine lets minerals crystallize. I had no idea.
7: You can get stones and all that stuff down there. All your plumbing can get stones of some sort.
1: How long does that go on, though, to grow to that size? Is this another case of, you know, man not going to the doctor?
9: Sounds like it.
7: He wasn't even at the doctor for this problem.
1: What did he think was going on? You can feel that in your body, right?
10: The bladder stone removed in Sri Lanka is 6.6 inches long. The 55-year-old patient in Sri Lanka had been admitted to the hospital after suffering a stroke while getting treatment after noticing that he was experiencing difficulty urinating, but no one expected it to be the size of a newborn.
7: He had gone into the hospital for another problem. He'd had a stroke, and I don't know that that's related in this case. And then they were like, hey, maybe you have a 7-pound bladder stone as well. It's like those stories about when somebody falls down and then they find out they have a brain tumor.
9: Mm-hmm.
7: Like, I don't know if this guy would have even had it removed had he not had a stroke. So the moral of that story is obviously have a stroke.
9: I don't think that's it.
7: No. Okay, well, at least in this case, it was beneficial for him in a couple of ways.
9: If you're having trouble urinating, go see a doctor.
7: I know what you're thinking. What does that look like? Great question. I've got it up on both our social media at Woody and Wilcox Instagram, also on Twitter. I don't know if you've ever seen a potato before.
1: Yeah.
7: Okay. Let that roll around in your dome, because there's video of it.
9: Oh, that is a golden russet.
7: Twice baked.
9: Yukon gold or something.
1: Don't ruin potatoes.
7: I don't think I could ever ruin potatoes. That's impossible. So if you're not following along at Woody and Wilcox, and there are lessons to be learned from this, we don't know what they are, but there are some.
0: The Woody and Wilcox Show. 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
1: Any of that slowing we were seeing westbound Mesa Ridge heading into Fort Carson, that is all cleared out for you. Looking good on the south side of town. This report sponsored by Colorado State Patrol. And the rest of the I-25 drive looks good on the south side and across downtown. If you're headed north of the city, they've been getting some pretty good showers in between Monument and Castle Rock. So the highway is going to be a little damp. Splashback could be an issue, but so far no problems on that drive for I-25 up north. The average cost of a first-time DUI in Colorado is over $13,000, and a conviction gives you a criminal record. Make a plan for a sober ride before the party begins. Don't underestimate impairment, Colorado State Patrol. I'm Aaron O'Neill. That's Traffic on X 1039.
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3: One of the top trending things in the country right now is this blood moon total lunar eclipse. We had mentioned that there's going to be some sort of lunar eclipse, and I don't even, is it tonight? Is it tomorrow? I don't know when this is happening.
4: I think specifically it peaks tomorrow night into Friday early morning.
3: Now, you remember one of my theories, and I'm pretty sure it's more than just a theory, is that every time there's something, quote unquote, happening with the moon, they make up a new name that they just thought, well, this will be fun and keep them on their toes, because we've talked about it. You think about the 40 years of you growing up, Woody, that you heard about things happening with the moon. And now think about the last 10 and the names and the frequency with which these things happen have amplified times a million.
4: Right.
3: I never heard of a blood moon total eclipse until 10 years ago. Then I click on that link, by the way, and the headline is August's full sturgeon moon will pass through the Earth's shadow. Now we're calling it two different things, and it's the same thing.
5: Is it?
3: It's a blood moon lunar eclipse, and it's also a full sturgeon moon. Have we heard of any of this before? I'm not saying it's wrong. So lunar scientists, save your calls, but something's going on that ain't right either.
4: Mm-hmm. The August full moon gets its name from the large sturgeon fish that were historically abundant in the Great Lakes and Lake Champlain during late summer. The nickname has been used for generations and remains one of the better known names on the full moon calendar.
3: Generations of who?
5: People who live there specifically, Great Lakes area.
4: I'm going to be, look, I am a space nerd. I love everything astronomy. I've never heard of the sturgeon moon before in my life.
3: But it's also apparently a blood moon or something.
4: So that refers to a lunar eclipse in which the shadow of the Earth passes over the surface of the moon, causing it to turn like a dark red color.
3: I will tell you this. When you click on it, my God, some great pictures.
5: Oh, don't do it. Don't start.
3: We've had this discussion before.
4: Do yourself a favor, and tomorrow night, a little past midnight, go out and take a look for your own eyes. Mm-hmm. Don't just look online.
3: I'm just telling you, the pictures are amazing online, and I don't feel like you need to waste any of your own time also photographing it. I'm just throwing that out there for you. It's one of those things. You know I'm passionate about this. Mm-hmm. We took it to an extreme last time we had this conversation where you said, oh, you don't want to go to a museum and see, you know, the Mona Lisa? Not really. I mean, am I overplaying it a little bit? Yeah, but let's be honest. You ever go into your phone and go, man, why do I have all these pictures of all this stuff? Because you don't need it.
5: You remember what I always say, though. It's how I mark time. It's like it's a history of my life.
4: Why do you go to concerts? You could just pop in the CD music.
3: It's not the same.
5: But some people feel the way you do about paintings or whatnot.
3: That's what I'm saying.
5: In person.
3: But it's not different. You may have a different experience physically or mentally or with your feels. But the concert, I mean, unless it's somebody who's lip syncing, mm-hmm. The concert is different, hopefully. In every city, but you know, it's a different experience to see live music versus hearing a record. That's right, I said record. Damn it, they still call them records in the biz.
5: I feel like being inside of anything historic, though, that's a different experience than just seeing it with your eyes. Like, yes, I've seen this image before, but being there physically, think about, like, you know, the Colosseum or something like that.
3: Mm.
5: Rome.
4: If somebody had never seen snow before, would you recommend them just looking at pictures
3: of
4: snow? I
3: like where you're going. It's a good try, but it's not the same because you can feel it. There's a texture. There's a whole experience being in snow. It's not just seeing it. These are just things that you'd see.
5: I know this about you, and I'm not going to let it take up any energy because I've got my own idiosyncrasies to deal with.
3: Then I've let you know that the blood moon sturgeon total eclipse moon thing eclipse fish dog cat rabbit is happening at some point over the next 48 hours.
5: Okay.
3: Yeah. Look and up. There are amazing pictures on the internet at every day of the year.
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2: And good morning. 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
1: To be honest, I didn't expect as much anger about my stance on taking photos of things. Now, this guy's not totally mad, but there have been so many people who are.
2: Wilcox, I have to disagree. I went up to D.C. and I got to see, like, the Declaration of Independence, the Bill of Rights. It's one of those things where even though you can buy like a copy souvenir online, I do not regret taking the photos and actually getting to spend the time there and viewing that and experiencing that. So Wilcox, today, you suck. Woody, you're not safe. You still suck too.
1: Listen, correct. Thank you for adding that on. This really started mostly about celestial things when we talk about a lunar eclipse, a solar eclipse, some of those things that people clamor and go outside and then take their smartphone and take photos of it. That's really the genesis of it. Because so many times, me included, that's why I've stopped. The photos are mediocre at best. And it's worthless. Now, to go outside and look at it, okay, I'll allow it. You want to experience life, that's fine. I know that's really bothering a lot of people. So I'll make it more clear what my stance is. It's the taking photos of the moon and things like that with your phone that just don't come out well, but you probably take 30 of them. And then if you're like me, you go back through your photos and you have so much crap to either get rid of or try to organize. You fill up your storage. It just gets annoying. And I'm talking mostly about that. So going to a museum, seeing the Declaration of Independence or a famous painting, I'll allow it. But the photos of things in the sky with your phone, they don't come out well. And there's so many amazing photos of those things already online.
3: This is what baffles me. And this is a phenomenon that Wilcox is describing recently. It's a recent thing where something that somebody else does has zero effect on your life, and yet you have some sort of passion for it. If people would like to take pictures of the moon on any day, who cares? It's their phone.
1: I'm not telling anybody else what to do. I'm telling you my experience and why I don't take photos of celestial things on my phone.
3: You told people not to do it.
4: Well, he probably told me I was wrong.
1: That's why I said I backed it down, because I realize a lot of people, for some reason, shockingly, were getting bent out of shape about it. And I want to be clear what my actual stance is, because I was exaggerating.
4: So you're okay with, like, visiting the pyramids and maybe taking a picture
1: of that? See, but that's different, of course. I've never been to Egypt. So, yeah, I want to go to Egypt. I want to see those things. I want to be in their presence. That's different. Okay. It's partly crappy camera, millions of miles away things. Those photos are dumb. And you've looked at them. Unless you're a pro photographer and you're doing those sorts of things, you're not getting much with that. That's part of it. And it's partly me being so annoyed with myself for being unorganized with photos that just fill up stuff and you never go back and look at them. When do you go back and look at that stuff? Most people are not. I know I'm not. I don't care what you do. I'm not bent out of shape about what you do. I'm telling you what I do, and I can't imagine that I'm alone on that. That's all I'm saying. Thank you for coming to my TED Talk.
4: Glad we had this discussion.
1: Well, I wanted to clarify it a little bit. Mm-hmm. Yeah, you should go to see the Declaration of Independence. I'm not telling you not to do that.
3: Wilcox is anti-camera. What can we say?
1: I'm not anti-camera. I'm anti-camera when you're doing dumb things with it. That's a different thing. And I'm talking about me, but I know we all are doing it.
3: He's going to need to judge you before you take a picture.
1: It's not so much about judging you. Stop saying that. I'm sharing my experience, and I can't be alone in that.
4: He's allowed to have his own opinion, as long as he's not telling anybody that they're wrong for what they're doing.
1: Well, yeah. Woody's wrong.
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7: Hey there, Fox 21 Storm Team meteorologist Nick Temple here, and happy Wednesday. We made it to the middle part of the week, and we'll see a bit of a pattern change just for today. We had a cold front that slid through here, bringing in some moisture as well as some storm chances by the time we get to the afternoon. So as we get past the lunchtime hour, we'll start to infiltrate some afternoon showers and storms in here, some of which could be on the stronger side, so just something to plan for and keep an eye out. Terms of high temperatures for today will be a bit cooler than it has been over the last couple of days. We'll be into the low 80s, and with some darkening clouds in here and some storms and some rain showers, likely makes the feel of the forecast feel a bit better. Going into tonight, temperature lows will fall into the upper 50s, if not the low 60s.
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1: And good morning. It is 7:05 on your Wednesday. That was somber, 12 to 12. I'm Summer Justice, coming up at about 7:20. We'll get you updated on what's going on in the 719 and beyond with your headlines. We'll take a look at that Fox 21 weather forecast as we are expecting rain. Cooler temperatures today. So all that's on the way, plus a look at traffic as you get your morning going. And thanks for waking up with me, Woody and Wilcox. You got them on the way.
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1: All right, this I'm going to allow this because it's an interesting comment. We were talking about taking photos and you never go back and look at them, so why are you even bothering? There's this.
2: Well, as Chelsea mentioned, as far as photos being a benchmark for time, when do you go back and look at them? When you're looking for an alibi. I mean, where were you on March 31st of 2014? Well, let me look at my camera roll. That puts me at not the crime scene.
1: That's actually a solid answer. Mm-hmm. I had not thought of that. I mean, hopefully you're not being accused of too many crimes, but maybe it's not even a crime. Maybe it's something else, something within the family. You have to prove a point, or you are being accused of cheating, or whatever the case may be. If you've got photos, granted, probably today those could all be fully faked, right. But at the same time, there's at least an assumption of innocence when you can produce a photo that does put you not at the crime scene.
3: And do you have your phone set up where it takes a bunch of photos and sort of makes a movie out of it? Have you ever seen one of those? Those are pretty cool.
4: Yeah, I like that.
3: It gets a little nostalgic sometimes.
1: Speaking of being at the crime scene, who saw the story as kids go back to school, everybody, of the guy at Penn State who was running a drug ring, cocaine specifically?
4: Wow.
1: Who, by the way, supposedly went by the name Pablo Pledge Scobar.
4: There's your first.
1: That can't be right.
4: It's terrible.
1: It's punny, but he ain't hiding anything.
4: No, you're
1: like
4: not.
1: If you're trying to run a coke ring at your school, going by Pablo Pledge Scobar is probably a little bit conspicuous.
4: Right. Maybe just go with Sam Smith next time.
3: Cops will never catch on to that.
1: I mean, by the way, wild story. I mean, we hear a lot of weird things that go on. But I mean, first of all, first week of school or whatever it is, and they've got pounds of cocaine, and they're two different fraternities, by the way.
3: 14 people arrested.
4: Wow.
3: Including, by the way, and I was never in a fraternity, so I've always heard the stories about when you pledge a fraternity, the things that they make you do and the different steps, and oh, we did this and that. These guys were having their pledges cut and package cocaine for them.
4: No wonder they got caught. That's a terrible way to run your illegal business.
1: Chelsea, college is for learning, and sometimes you have to learn things the hard way.
4: What did you think was going to happen? You have to keep people that you trust in your inner circle when you're running something illegal like that.
3: I think about when I was 18 and I started college. Like, if somebody had been like, hey, you're going to join a fraternity and you're going to package cocaine.
1: you would have done
3: Chelsea's point, I would have been like, probably going to tell

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0: Day. That was Death Cab for Cutie with Riptides off the new album, I Built You a Tower. I'm Summer Justice with your headlines and forecast right after this.
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2: Well, that I-25 drive is starting to dry out a little bit. If you're headed north of Monument up to Castle Rock, we're dealing with some damp highways, a little bit of splashback as early storms rolled through. This report sponsored by Staples. Northbound I-25 seeing a little heavy traffic pushing past South Academy, but the rest of the I-25 corridor here in town looks great. Highway 24 wide open in from Falcon or coming down from Manitou Springs. The drive up and down power is just starting to get busy. 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Staples, that was easy. I'm Aaron O'Neill. That's traffic on X1039.
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0: 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Just after midnight this morning, the Colorado Springs Police Department was notified of a crash at Garden of the Gods Road and North Park Drive. CSPD said a vehicle was eastbound on Garden of the Gods when it struck a pedestrian who was pronounced deceased on scene. The road was closed for several hours, but as of 3:30 this morning, reopened. At this time, speed and alcohol do not appear to be factors in the crash. And a car was struck by a train yesterday afternoon on Fillmore Street, just east of North Nevada Avenue. Colorado Springs police said the railroad crossing lights were active and the warning bell was ringing as that train was crossing Fillmore Street. A vehicle heading west on Fillmore failed to yield and was struck by the train. Two people were inside and luckily were not injured. The driver of the vehicle was cited for not properly yielding to the train. The Colorado Springs Fire Department said the Chapel Hills Mall was evacuated for a fire yesterday afternoon. Firefighters located a fire in the trash compactor at Dick's Sporting Goods. CSFD tried to move the compactor, but the wheels got stuck, so they had to call waste management and a towing company to assist with the removal. It's unclear if Dick's Sporting Goods will be open today. And during recent licensing inspections of 18 local massage businesses, Colorado Springs Police and the El Paso County Sheriff's Office found only 5 in full compliance, 3 didn't have licenses, and 10 were non-compliant, with some improperly allowing employees to live on site. Target locations were selected based on community tips regarding illegitimate operations. CSPD Chief Adrian Vasquez says these routine inspections enforce industry standards and provide detectives an efficient tool to screen for criminal activity, including prostitution, human trafficking, and labor trafficking. And this is creepy. Philadelphia police are searching for a man in a Chucky-style mask who harassed pedestrians. He was also denied service at a Dunkin' and was kicked by a woman around 5:30 a.m. last Wednesday. Shortly after, he chased a 40-year-old female jogger, filming her while repeatedly asking, quote, "Are you ready to die?" She stumbled and injured herself, and police are asking the public to assist with locating that creepy suspect. All right, let's get a look at your forecast for this Wednesday.
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3: Hey there, Fox 21 Storm Team meteorologist Nick Temple here, and happy Wednesday. We've made it to the middle part of the week, and we'll see a bit of a pattern change just for today. We had a cold front that slid through here, bringing in some moisture as well as some storm chances by the time we get to the afternoon. So as we get past the lunchtime hour, we'll start to infiltrate some afternoon showers and storms in here, some of which could be on the stronger side, so just something to plan for and keep an eye out. In terms of high temperatures for today, will be a bit cooler than it has been over the last couple of days. We'll be into the low 80s, and with some darkening clouds in here and some storms and some rain showers, likely makes the feel of the forecast feel a bit better. Going into tonight, temperature lows will fall into the upper 50s, if not the low 60s.
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4: So coming up in the next segment, we're going to do what we call Woody Game Wednesday. Yes, we're still going to do it, where Woody takes a birthday or a day in history or whatever and creates a game out of it. A lot of people think that you're going to celebrate National Aviation Day today, which apparently is a thing. And I think it's a thing because one of the Wright brothers birthdays is today.
5: It's Orville's birthday.
4: Yeah. Orville's birthday. Okay, so Dean in Atlanta says today's National Aviation Day. So we're going to play, are they a famous aviator or a well-known porn creator? Very basic, but he's given us some lists of names, including John Alcock, Henry Coxwell, Dick Rutan, Sally Ride. All pilots, by the way. None of those porn stars.
5: That's correct.
4: Interesting. A lot of people thought the aviation thing. How about this from Abelardo? Quote, on this day was born Orville Wright, half of the duo to first have flight. You obviously know these men, the first to fly, but can you name these celebrities who have joined the club Mile High?
5: Oh.
4: That's very poetic, Abelardo. And then he lists Christina Aguilera, Liam Neeson, and Jennifer Aniston.
5: How do we know?
4: I don't. Are they all in flight movies, or do they all actually? We think they've joined the Mile High Club. I'm not sure where he's getting that information.
0: Is there a website for that?
4: Maybe. And then I just thought this was fun because it has the word orangutan in it, which is, of course, Orangutan. Rob believes that you're going to celebrate National Orangutan Day with a game called Monkey See, Monkey Do. And Orangutan is an ape, and so are you. You're going to play audio from celebrities that were in movies with apes. Sigourney Weaver, Clint Eastwood, Charlton Heston, Brie Larson.
5: No, none
4: of those are correct, shockingly. Yeah. What can we know about Woody Game Wednesday?
5: Well, if you know me, there was only one thing that we needed to celebrate today. Did you guys realize that today is International Talk Like Jar Jar Binks Day?
0: Oh, no.
4: I did not.
5: The look of disappointment on Wilcox's face is going to make this game 100% worth it. It is International Talk Like Jar Jar Binks Day, and so I have come up with a game to help us celebrate.
0: Is that the one that looks like he's melting?
4: No, that's Jabba the Hutt. Jar Jar Binks was the one who came under some fire because of how they made him speak.
0: Okay.
5: That is
4: Do you
5: correct.
4: Have any examples of Jar Jar Binks speak at your fingertips, at least?
5: Not on me.
4: I'm not going to do the pleasure of imitating it. It's been too long since I've heard him, but maybe later you can do that. Because you know there's somebody who's like, I don't even know what you're saying.
5: Okay. Right.
4: It was like including Chelsea, right. Who said, is it the melting guy?
0: This is the one that looks like the dinosaur, but with the popping eyes.
5: Okay, I'll allow that.
4: We ought to have a segment where Chelsea just describes Star Wars characters. Because I know R2-D2 is the trash can.
0: Right.
4: So I didn't know she had others.
5: But as Wilcox likes to say, even if you know nothing about Jar Jar Binks, chances are my game will have nothing to do with Jar Jar Binks. Okay. And that is correct.
4: So we'll get you in to compete and we'll play the game next. We'll find out how Woody's going to turn that into a game.
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1: We don't have a lot of problems on our drive this morning. There is a crash coming in on Dublin, just east of Union at Banjo. 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So watch for a little slowing in there as police respond. We're starting to see some slowing for northbound I-25. That drive getting busy in there, approaching South Academy, getting up towards Lake or Circle. And again, a little bit of a heavy ride up towards Fillmore. Southbound side of I-25 just starting to slow past Garden of the Gods. A bent tie rod can quickly bring a drive to a halt for the parts needed to get back on the road. 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I'm Aaron O'Neill. 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
3: Today is International Talk Like Jar Jar Binks Day. And you may be like somebody like Chelsea, who has no idea who Jar Jar Binks is from the Star Wars universe. Just take a listen, Chelsea.
4: Wait, wait! Oh, muy, muy, I love you!
5: You almost got us killed. Are you brainless?
4: I speak.
5: The ability to speak does not make you intelligent. Now get out of here.
4: No, no, Mrs. Stay. Mrs. called Jar Jar Binks. Mrs. your humble servant.
3: That's right. It's Talk Like That Day.
6: Kind of annoying.
3: It is very annoying, but it actually is for a good cause. It's to raise appreciation and awareness for people like the actor who played Jar Jar, Ahmed Best, who was, let's just say, dumped on by the Star Wars community and science fiction at large. And the dude took it very personally, almost took his own life because of some of the criticism he got for playing Jar Jar. Yeah. It got that serious. The good news is he's back in the Star Wars universe and is beloved, and I've come up with a game to help us celebrate.
7: Wait, you said the day was to acknowledge and something or other?
3: The appreciation and awareness for the actor who played Jar Jar Binks.
7: Okay, but they're not raising money for him or something.
3: Nope, just saying, hey, look, this guy played a character. Let's not dump on him to the point where he wants to take his own life.
6: Something about cyberbullying should be in there.
7: Okay.
3: That is correct.
7: All right.
3: Before we go any further, let's meet our contestants. Everybody say good morning to Jenna. Jenna, what's going on?
8: Not a whole lot. How are you guys?
3: Doing well. Taking you on is going to be Shane. Shane, what's up?
9: Hey, how's it going?
3: It's going good. Celebrating International Talk Like Jar Jar Binks Day with a brand new game that I'm calling Just Like Jar Jar, These Famous People Are Nice. And it seems like they named them twice. I'm going to be playing you guys clips of famous people who have two first names, like Jar Jar, who's got two first names.
9: Okay.
3: And it's going to be a team game. Jenna, you were in first. Who would you like as your teammate? Would you like Wilcox or would you like Chelsea?
8: I'm going to go with the girl power in Chelsea.
3: All right, boys
6: I'll
3: versus
6: try.
3: Girls, when you think you know the celebrity with two first names.
7: Okay, questions, though. So Jar Jar is the same word twice.
3: Correct.
7: Does this have to be the same word twice?
3: Nope. These are just famous people that have two first names. Like, if you were to hear their name, you would go, yes, that is the name of somebody twice.
6: Thank you.
7: I'm concerned because I don't feel like I have a great grasp.
6: Like Larry
3: not
6: David.
3: Like Steve Stevenson.
6: Larry
7: can
6: David.
7: Be there. Wait, she said it's like Larry David.
6: That's what I think.
7: Is that accurate? It could be first and it's first and last, but they're both first names?
3: That's correct.
6: Yeah.
7: Okay. See, I didn't get that at all.
3: Yep.
7: All I had in my head was Marky Mark, and that's the only one I wrote down.
3: Not like that.
7: Okay.
3: And I will tell you, Marky Mark, not off.
7: Okay.
3: There.
7: Well, you know that's what Jar Jar is. So yeah. What you're doing is not Jar Jar. I just want to make sure
3: I
7: understand.
3: It is incredibly similar.
7: It's not similar at all. Okay.
3: All right. So good luck,
6: Lisa.
3: Jenna.
6: Lisa.
7: Yes, that would be one of them.
3: All right,
7: but Larry David is very different.
3: Two first names. That's why I said that.
7: But Jar Jar is not two first names.
3: It is.
6: But also,
3: no.
6: But are you going to do first name last name as two first names? Because Haley Joel Osment also has two first names.
3: He might be on here.
6: Oh Lord!
7: See that? That's okay.
6: All right, buckle up.
3: All right, are you ready for your first person with two first names?
7: No.
3: All right, here it is anyway.
10: No. At University of Texas, yeah, playing, we're doing intramural flag football, and I got banged, but also I think just like as a kid, just roughhousing.
3: Nobody on that one, huh? Talking about how he broke his nose.
6: I mean, well, Chelsea, it sounds like Owen Wilson.
7: That's what I thought, too.
6: But I don't consider Wilson a first name.
3: Well, you can talk to the kid down my street who's named Wilson and tell him to his face that he doesn't have a real first name. I apologize, Wilson, that you're listening right now. That was Chelsea at iHeartMedia.
7: But I mean, come on. You'll admit that it's not a traditional first name like David or Mark. I'm not saying no one is named Wilson.
6: Let's keep going. We got to get through it.
7: Ridiculous.
6: Only way out is through. Okay.
7: First one, he rolls out Owen Wilson. Okay.
3: Okay, next offering. Who's this person who has two first names?
11: I was on a television show when I was younger, Felicity.
12: Right.
6: And Chelsea. Carrie Russell.
3: Carrie Russell. Any problems with Carrie or Russell?
7: I still don't like it in a Jar Jar Binks game, but no, they are both first names.
6: Next.
3: Right. Next offering. Who is this person with two first names?
13: Now, you could have gotten your dingus on in Indiana or
6: Chelsea.
13: In Ohio.
6: Anderson Cooper?
3: Anderson Cooper? Any problems with Anderson or Cooper?
6: You don't have to do it every time.
3: I'm going to do it every time when you...
7: Anderson also not traditional, but I'll allow it.
3: All right, it's 3-0. Playing people with two first names because it's international talk like Jar Jar Bingstay. Who's this person with two first names?
14: I knew people would come here tonight and talk about Tom the actor, Tom the producer, the director, the husband, the father. But I wanted to come here tonight and talk about Tom the dominatrix.
3: She started in a bunch of movies with Tom.
6: Nope.
3: Nobody on that one? Meg Ryan. Nope. Meg Ryan. Two first names. Next offering. Who is this?
6: Oh, other Tom. Okay, I was thinking Tom Cruise. All right, go ahead.
15: All right, I'll do it for you. I'll do it for you. All right? But then you have to do it too. All right?
16: Yes.
15: So I'll do it first and then you do it. Ready? Okay.
16: Whoa.
6: Chelsea. Joey Lawrence.
3: Joey and Lawrence. Two first names. Nice job. And that is 4 in a row. And that is sweet.
7: Hello.
6: We all deserve a consolation prize.
9: There should be.
3: I think we do have something for you, Shane. Hang on the line. Such a fantastic game. Kids will be playing it at home all day long on International Talk Like Jar Jar Binks Day.
7: It's just not two first names.
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1: 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Hey, tomorrow is Free Ticket Thursday. 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
1: Oh, we just wrapped up Woody Game Wednesday. Do you want to remind everybody, Woody, what the title of the game was?
2: The title of the game was, just like Jar Jar, these famous people are nice, and it seems like they named them twice.
1: And why were we celebrating Jar Jar?
2: Because it's International Talk Like Jar Jar Binks Day.
1: Got a couple of responses.
3: What in the tiggity-tiggity-tar nation was that, Woody? I'm usually a fan of yours, but I am quite disappointed this morning. Quite disappointed.
1: I mean, the good news there is that the bar apparently is high for some people. That they can be so disappointed. Oh. And they still have hope going into each and every Woody Game Wednesday.
4: Okay, after hearing this game, Woody,
5: miss her while I'm punching her in the throat.
1: Oh, and now we're getting imitations of Jar Jar, so that's fun. So those that don't remember Jar Jar Binks, you're going to have to look that up on your own time. Actually, the part that was more, do you want to try and redeem yourself? I don't know if you can redeem yourself. Did you have others that we didn't get to?
6: I feel like it was a little heavy towards things that people I would know. So
1: you did crush me. I mean, that's for sure.
6: He wouldn't know Keri Russell, so...
1: Well, I mean, I know who she is, but okay. I couldn't tell you what her voice sounds like.
2: How about this person?
7: Hey, why? I just kept eating all the food there because it's all I hear is that they say if you eat the food in Italy, you'll never gain weight because it's like chemical free and all that. And I want to find out who they are because I want to punch them in the face.
6: I know it.
1: I don't know it.
6: I recognize
2: it. Wilcox has showered with that man. That is Kevin James. Kevin James.
1: I haven't exactly showered with him, but I have been in my underwear with him.
2: Yes.
1: And Ray Romano, for that matter. I guess I'd forgotten about that piece of it.
2: Yeah.
1: We played a quote-unquote celebrity softball game with those guys about 8,000 years ago at Qualcomm Stadium in San Diego. At that time, home of the San Diego Padres. That was fun times because I don't often see Kevin James in his underwear. Yep. So, yeah, I'll never forget that, even though I had until you just mentioned it.
2: You're welcome. How about this person right here?
8: Like, they think that I'm Stifler. And like, in the beginning of my career, I was well, you know, I'm not really that fictional character. You know?
6: I can't remember his name.
1: Apparently, it's William something.
6: Sean William Scott?
2: Sean William Scott is correct. Nice job, Chelsea.
1: Wow.
6: I don't know where that came from.
1: The more interesting thing is I didn't quite realize how much hatred the actor who portrayed the voice of Jar Jar Binks got in the aftermath of that movie, which is surprising to me. I mean, I can understand, of course, we know people have an opinion on everything and everything, but Star Wars fans a different level. And then there were allegations of racial something or other. The whole thing was kind of surprising, especially given the actor taking heat. I didn't quite understand that.
2: Well, he apparently poured a lot of himself into Jar Jar, and it was considered at the time, people really just, he was like the Nickelback of characters of Star Wars. It was popular to hate on him.
1: Yes, I remember that.
2: Seems, and he took it very personally.
6: Well, as you would.
2: Sadly, to the point of thinking about taking his own life.
6: Well, that's awful. Like, what does that say about the Star Wars community that you're going to just bully somebody to unwellness?
2: I think that it's not limited, sadly, to the Star Wars community. There are a lot of communities out there that are like, when we don't like something, we're really not going to like it. And if it's something new and different and it's strange, we have a tendency to, you know, shun it.
1: So the guy who played Jar Jar, Ahmed Best, faced, quote, widespread public ridicule, hate mail, death threats, and fans who claim that he ruined their childhood.
2: Yeah.
6: If you're telling an actor that he ruined your childhood, you have to seek help immediately. That's terrible.
2: I agree, Chelsea, and yet you live in America where people cannot accept personal responsibility for anything, and any chance to blame somebody else for their problems, they'll do it, including somebody that they've never met going, you ruined my childhood.
1: Well, and he was only doing what he was paid to do for a role in a movie.
6: It's a fictional character.
1: Right, exactly.
2: Correct.
1: Right. I mean, it just doesn't add up, really, in my mind.
6: Right.
1: Well, good. All right. You've totally redeemed yourself, Woody. 704-FEZ-3200. There's also the TalkBack button available to you if you're streaming us on the iHeartRadio app.
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1: And good morning. It is 8:06 on your Wednesday. I'm Summer Justice. Good morning. Hope you're having a good day so far. I've got your last round of headlines coming up at about 8:15. We'll get a look at that Fox 21 weather forecast. 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They're on Facebook, located at Galley and Murray, 719-491-2971. And on that traffic front, I'm looking at a traffic map. Looks like there's an accident. Palmer Park on Circle northbound between San Miguel Street and Palmer Park Boulevard. So heads up there. What else do we have here? Village Green Park on North Carefree Circle westbound. And then another one. This one looks big. Howard southbound approaching Barnes. All right. So we'll see if we can get some clarity on all those and what else is going on coming up. Plus, Woody and Wilcox is on the way and a new track from In Color. That's-

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1: I'm actually kind of fascinated by this. It stemmed from Woody's Woody Game Wednesday earlier, and it's National Jar Jar Binks Day. Bear with me.
2: Talk like Jar Jar Binks.
1: And it's because it's the birthday of the actor who played that character in that Star Wars movie. And we were talking about how weird it is that that dude took so much heat personally. I mean, every movie, everybody has opinions, and they may or may not like a character or a plot line or whatever, but that one was sort of well known. There's a folklore about how much Star Wars fans hated the Jar Jar Binks character to the point that they were personal with this guy.
3: And some death threats.
1: Well, and he nearly, apparently, took his own life. He did not, and that's why this day exists, is to honor him at this point. But it's interesting to hear hardcore Star Wars fans explain.
4: I think part of it is that there was this whole generation of, you know, OG fans, of which I count myself one, that had spent, you know, 20-some years wanting new Star Wars experience, and then when it comes up, you know, it's made for the kids, like the original one was. Some of us didn't take too kindly to that. You know, and it was not Ahmed's fault, or anybody's, it was George's, for coming up with the character and the direction. But there's also a phrase that you'll hear a lot in Star Wars discourse, and it actually fits for pretty much any property. People will say, no one hates, in this instance, Star Wars more than Star Wars fans. Mm-hmm. And that's because, you know, they just, they get used to what they like, and they violently are opposed to anything new, even if it injects new lifeblood into the whole thing.
1: Well, and the other thing is, and it's interesting to remember because I couldn't remember the timeline. You know, the original three Star Wars movies, the first one in 1977.
2: That's right.
1: And then there were two more in fairly quick succession. And then we thought that was the end. When was Return of the Jedi?
2: So they're all 3 years apart. So 77, 80, and 83.
1: So after 83, everybody, you know, either loved or didn't love Star Wars, and you thought, well, that was great. And then when they later announced, we're going to do three more and they're prequels, people lost their minds. I mean, I remember that time, and it was a huge deal.
2: For sure.
1: And the Jar Jar Binks one was the first one back. After 16 years?
2: I think you're right. Yeah, 1999 for Phantom Menace.
1: So it just, it amplified, I guess. There was even more scrutiny on it because it had been nearly 20 years since there'd been another one. And so had Jar Jar Binks been in like the second one or the third one that came out in that succession, maybe it wouldn't have even been as harsh. I think it was because of the weight. I think that was part of it.
2: You're not wrong, but, you know, he wasn't the only one that took heat. The kid who played the young Anakin.
1: It's funny that you say that. Stand by.
5: So Star Wars fans back in the prequel days, they were horrible, despicable, awful. Not only did they do that to the guy that played as Jar Jar Binks, but they also attempted to do it with Jake Lloyd, the kid who played young Anakin, who was only like 9 at the time, and I'm pretty sure his parents protected him from most of it, but they definitely tried to do it to him too.
1: I'm not familiar with that one at all.
2: I don't necessarily remember. They weren't kind to him. I know that.
3: And what year are we talking?
2: So it was 1999 when he played Anakin.
3: So not social media wasn't, you couldn't hate that way, really.
2: No, but he was 9 years old. And by the time he got to high school, you know, having that sort of moniker like, yo, you're Anakin. And now you're in high school and you've gone through middle school. It certainly didn't help him out, even though he didn't act beyond that one film as Anakin Skywalker. And so
1: why? And people hated a 9 year old like he's a terrible Anakin. I mean, that doesn't even make sense, really.
2: But you have to. The first caller is not wrong. I love Star Wars and have since 1977. And we are the most critical about the things that we love the most. Well, and so it's not right. I'm not claiming it's right, but there are certain people out there that take it way too far.
3: I like the self-awareness, but a change has to be made. After that awareness comes, to maybe not bully kids.
1: Well, and maybe it has happened. I don't know. At least in Star Wars, it hasn't happened.

0: and put some thought and effort into Woody Game Wednesday?
1: The answer is 100% no. Never have, never will. That's my commitment to you.
2: I'm going
1: to
2: go the other way. I actually feel like it's changed a lot. I don't know if it's more effort, but there has been some major change that's happened over the years.
3: The toilet bowl game.
2: Yeah, I mean, they've gotten, I don't even know how to describe it. Maybe more complex.
1: The word is better.
2: Different is the way I'm going to go.
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1: It is 8:21 on this Wednesday. That was In Color with Headlights. I'm Summer Justice. I got your headlines and your forecast right after a look at the streets.
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2: New crash coming in westbound. Carefree Circle approaching North Academy. 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We're also dealing with some good delays here along I-25. That southbound side is busy this morning. Coming down from Briargate, stays that way in pockets to Garden of the Gods. The northbound side filled in now. Nevada getting up past downtown. Highway 24 looks pretty good if you're westbound headed out of Falcon. Still sleeping on that old bed? 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I'm Aaron O'Neill. That's traffic on
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1: 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Just after midnight this morning, the Colorado Springs Police Department was notified of a crash at Garden of the Gods Road and North Park Drive. CSPD said a vehicle was eastbound on Garden of the Gods Road when it struck a pedestrian who was pronounced deceased on scene. At this time, speed and alcohol do not appear to be factors in that crash. And a car was struck by a train yesterday afternoon on Fillmore Street, just east of North Nevada Avenue. Colorado Springs police said that the railroad crossing lights were active, the warning bell was ringing as the train was crossing Fillmore Street. A vehicle heading west on Fillmore Street failed to yield and was struck by the train. Two people were in the vehicle and luckily were not injured. The driver of the vehicle was cited for not properly yielding to the train. And just a heads up, CDOT says there will be a full overnight closure of southbound I-25 at Garden of the Gods Road tonight to safely allow crews to install a new sign structure. Starting at 8 p.m., CDOT said one lane of traffic will be closed. Then 10 to midnight, two lanes will be closed. From midnight to 5 a.m., there will be a full closure of southbound I-25 at Garden of the Gods Road. And CPW is reminding the community to close and lock car doors and secure food and garbage after a bear managed to get into a car in Colorado Springs where it became trapped and later died. The 250-pound black bear went undiscovered for days. CPW says as natural foods become harder to find, bears may travel farther and take greater risks to eat the calories they need. Had that car been locked, this might have been prevented. This comes as Fort Carson released a warning to those on the installation of an increase in bear encounters. Statewide sightings and conflicts nearly doubled compared to last year. And a suspicious device with exposed wires caused a bomb scare that shut down roads during rush hour in Washington, D.C. for nearly 2 hours last week. Someone placed the device in a dumpster behind a fire department. The bomb squad was called in to investigate, and that scene was cleared after authorities realized that the gadget was a sex toy. And a woman was left paralyzed following a medical mistake during a routine knee surgery at a Nashville hospital. She's not alone. The surgical team realized they gave her the wrong medicine during spinal anesthesia, and when the mom woke up from surgery, she was sent to the ICU, and the knee replacement was a success, but her family is worried she may never be able to feel that knee or any part of her lower body again. She's the fourth patient this has happened to at that hospital. The hospital said its leaders have met directly with each of the families to express support, connect with them, and ensure they have access to all the resources they need. All right, that's what's making headlines. Let's get that forecast.
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3: Hey there, Fox 21 Storm Team meteorologist Nick Temple here, and happy Wednesday. We've made it to the middle part of the week, and we'll see a bit of a pattern change just for today. We had a cold front that slid through here, bringing in some moisture as well as some storm chances by the time we get to the afternoon. So as we get past the lunchtime hour, we'll start to infiltrate some afternoon showers and storms in here, some of which could be on the stronger side, so just something to plan for and keep an eye out. In terms of high temperatures for today, will be a bit cooler than it has been over the last couple of days. We'll be into the low 80s, and with some darkening clouds in here and some storms and some rain showers, likely makes the feel of the forecast feel a bit better. Going into tonight, temperature lows will fall into the upper 50s, if not the low
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5: To bring you up to speed, I didn't realize until Woody told us during Woody Game Wednesday that today is Jar Jar Binks Day.
6: It's International Talk Like Jar Jar Binks
5: Day. Whatever. Would you stop interrupting me? The day is to celebrate the birthday of the dude who played the character. Mm-hmm. And I think Star Wars fans, obviously everybody knows. Maybe you don't know, but character on Star Wars. But we were talking about the crazy part of it was the hatred that that character drew from so many Star Wars fans, to the point that the actor Ahmed Best, who played him, talked about there was a point where he was considering taking his own life. It was so dark because of what people were saying to him about that role. And we were talking off the air about, is that the most passionate fan base, the Star Wars fan base, when it comes to like franchised movie series? And I'm not saying it is. I'm asking. I don't know the answer. Are there people out there, you know,
7: super opinionated about the Fast and Furious 7 or whatever?
5: Probably.
6: Yeah, I think that's probably one of the top 10, but I would put the Star Trek people and the Star Wars as being very passionate.
5: Maybe I just don't hear about it as much because I was never into Star Trek. I mean, how are the people like with the Air Bud franchise? Are they equally passionate about that?
7: And they split off and started doing those Air Buddies movies. They were really
5: that retriever wore in this 4.5 minutes in.
6: I can't speak for the Air Bud, movie fan. There's so many of them. But like, I would say Harry Potter probably is one of them. The Lord of the Rings people.
5: Three Men and a Baby.
6: Oh, man.
5: I don't even know if we can count that as it. Because then
7: I think they were only.
5: Well, there was at least two, right? Wasn't it Three Men and a little lady?
7: Yeah.
5: And didn't it become Three Men and a middle-aged woman? Was that not one of them?
6: I don't think so.
5: Three Men and an old folks home.
7: My Two Dads, the TV show.
6: I think when you're thinking of that, I bet there's more passion for the Police Academy films with Gutenberg than the Three Men and a Little Lady.
7: You can be passionate without being like unhinged, though.
5: Well, yeah.
7: And you think about people like making threats on an actor, like this has no actual bearing on your life.
5: Let's not pretend that you didn't make some death threats on Ted Danson because, you know.
7: No, that was on you two for bringing up Ted Danson ad nauseam.
5: All right. So thanks to Tim, who says, what about the Paw Patrol fan club? Is that equally passionate?
6: I mean, think about the Marvel universe, the DC universe.
5: Those
6: people are passionate.
5: Yes.
6: And that's on the same level as Paw Patrol, isn't it?
7: I don't think it's
6: Wilcox,
7: getting
6: why would you say that? That's Wilcox and iHeartMedia.
5: All right, so I'm being told there were only two in the Three Men and a Baby.
7: Are you sure?
5: I think so.
7: Look, we're bringing all kinds of things back now. It's about time for the third installment.
6: Look Who's Talking.
5: But now all that time has passed. There's going to be so much scrutiny about Three Men and a Tweener or whatever whatever the next one would be called.
6: I think you've seen that film.
7: Oh, no. It would have to be the three men with, like, their granddaughter or something like that. And Steve Guttenberg needs to come back, right?
5: Yeah, but I feel like it's starting to get creepy when it's three men and a young lady.
7: Okay.
5: And they're, like, 90 and she's, you know what I mean? She's maybe still underage. Like, I don't know. Something weird about it. Then, the fan base there is going to be up in arms. So
7: we'll have to workshop it.
5: 704-FEZ-3200. 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
1: We're still seeing that slow drive along northbound I-25 Cimarron getting up past Fillmore. This report sponsored by Texas Stay Brazil. You're looking at about a 7-minute ride there. And southbound I-25, very busy in pockets, coming down from North Academy to Fillmore. That's about a 10-minute ride there on that north side of the city. The rest of our drive is clearing out. Got that wreck westbound Carefree Circle approaching North Academy cleared. We've got a new accident, the intersection of Mark Scheffel and Woodman. Colorado Springs, get ready to elevate your dinner. 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
3: Hey, interesting message.
4: Hey, so this is Will and Raleigh. This is for Chelsea and Frank from Maine. Just got back from visiting my family up in Maine. And wouldn't you know it, when we went to get the rental car, all they had were New York plates. So I was not thrilled about that. And yes, the people from Maine did not treat me as one of their own as they should, because I had the dreaded New York plates. Not dissimilar to when Frank didn't want Massachusetts plates.
3: This is one of the funny phenomenons that we've brought up over the last few years, and that he referenced it there at the end, that when you and Frank, Chelsea, went to Maine and rented a car, he refused a car that had Massachusetts license plates. He wouldn't take that as a rental.
5: Correct.
3: Because I believe he feared for his safety.
5: He said it would be dangerous for us to drive that vehicle in the state of Maine.
3: It's so funny because I think there's a subset of people, maybe the majority, who wouldn't even notice what the license plates were on a car that they rented. I don't think my wife would. I do, because I'm sort of weird about geography and stuff. But I think there's plenty of people who are like, oh, I don't know. I don't know what I don't know what state's on my license plate on a rental car. I don't think most people even, maybe I'm wrong. I'd be curious. And I don't know if it's just, you know, the Maine, Massachusetts, Maine, New York, or are there other rivalries out there that someone would be like, oh, no, no, no.
6: I can't think of one right off the top of my head, but I think Maine is pretty unique in the fact that they really detest people from Massachusetts.
3: And it's not a rivalry. That's the wrong way to put it, because I think if you rented a car in New York, you'd be like, I don't give a damn if I have Maine license plates. Who cares? Mm-hmm. So it's a one-way rivalry. You know what I mean? Yeah. So it's like when one team beats the other team every time, that's not a rivalry.
5: I think, I mean, I noticed license plates maybe more in my adult years.
3: Is that because Frank?
5: Possibly. But
3: I mean, he said that, how could you not notice it, right?
5: The only other thing that might come up is if you have a Florida plate. Sorry, Florida, but there's some stereotypes there that maybe people are going to think that you're not a very good driver. And so that's why you wouldn't want to have that.
6: In Southern California, when we lived there, there was the annual invasion of people from Arizona. And you would see the zonies come in with their plates, and you're like, here we go.
3: I think that's more normal. Every state maybe has some of that. But the idea that you would refuse a car, like, I assume that if that was like, well, we only have Massachusetts license plates on all of our cars, sir, he wouldn't have been like, well, that's it. We're sleeping here tonight.
6: Yeah.
3: Right? I mean, I don't know where he would have drawn that line. I get it that if there's a wide range of choices, then he might choose one. But I mean, where would he plant the flag?
5: We were in Boston when that happened. So he could have been like, well, we're taking the train, we're taking the bus, and just have somebody with main plate to drive us around.
6: Now, what if the bus had Massachusetts plates? What are you going to do then?
5: I hope they have tinted windows.
3: I don't know. I wonder if anyone else is actually giving. Obviously, the caller is. He thought, but I don't know if he thought of it just because he had heard the story about Frank, and maybe had he not ever heard that story, it wouldn't have been a thing for him. I don't know.
6: I don't think I once have glanced at the plates out of any rental car I've ever rented before and thought anything about it, right? Where I may have noticed, like, oh, that's a Nevada plate, and you go, whatever. Just get in the car. Does it run? Is it there? Does it smell horrible inside? Because I've had that multiple times, even before I got in.
3: 704-FEZ-3200, talk back button. I'm curious about that as well.
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1: Of course, it's been, what, a couple of weeks now since Woody got his gallbladder out and seemingly is surviving. We've noticed no real change, unfortunately.
2: How dare you?
1: There was a lot of excitement about a potential change in content once the gallbladder came out, but the reaction has been great.
3: So I'm listening to today's podcast, and y'all said there were no ill effects from the gallbladder coming out, but it sounds like they took out gallbladder and inserted twice the douchiness. Chelsea, we love you. Woody, you suck.
1: So he had a douchey implant when they took out the gallbladder, which I didn't know was an option, but apparently it is if you're willing to pay for it. Speaking of the bladder, there was a world record broken, and that's not something I don't think I ever anticipated saying, but world record bladder is something that is noteworthy. How about this AI news piece?
4: Doctors in Sri Lanka have claimed a new record by removing a bladder stone the size of a newborn baby. Doctors successfully removed a 6.8-pound stone when the procedure was carried out last week. The prior record was set in Brazil in 2003.
1: I'm going to pause it there before I reveal what the prior record was. That man had a stone in his bladder that was the size of a newborn baby. Anybody even know that was a possibility?
5: No.
1: Woody, that come up in any of your doctor's appointments?
2: Well, it wasn't dealing with my bladder. It was my gallbladder. So I'm sure he wouldn't be like, and by the way, you could also have a baby in your bladder.
1: I would like every doctor to tell me that, even if I go in just for like a physical.
5: I mean, you would see that, right? If you're going in to deal with a gallbladder, would you be able to? They looked around, right?
1: Well, we would have seen that on the infamous Kraft body scan that we've talked so much about.
5: The bulbous bladder?
1: You would have seen a 6-pound baby bladder.
2: They got a baby in a bladder.
1: So I had no idea, and I'd never even heard of a bladder stone. I knew you could get kidney stones, gallstones. I guess you can get stones everywhere.
5: Where else can I get them?
2: Tonsils.
1: I mean, yeah, I've heard of the tonsil stones, too, the little white things you get in your tonsils.
2: Mm-hmm.
1: Rectal? Nope, I don't think so. Anybody ever get a rectal stone?
2: Only recreationally.
1: Recreationally, okay, good to know. Stand by.
4: With a stone that weighed 4.2 pounds and had a length of 7 inches, according to the Guinness World Records.
1: 4 pounds, 7 inches for a bladder stone was the previous record. The amazing thing is he went to the hospital not because of this, but for some other ailment, and then they discovered this.
4: The bladder stone removed in Sri Lanka is 6.6 inches long. The 55-year-old patient in Sri Lanka had been admitted to the hospital after suffering a stroke while getting treatment after noticing that he was experiencing difficulty urinating, but no one expected it to be the size of a newborn.
2: It sounded like a paint can when he walked. It was like a spray paint can. He just rattled.
1: I don't think that's how the body works, but I appreciate what you're doing.
5: I'm trying to think about how it would be positioned in his body and how it would feel, because I've had a baby in my body.
1: All right, stop talking dirty.
5: Like, babies generally longer than what was this stone? Seven inches or something like that?
1: Yeah. 7 inches, but 6 pounds.
5: Right.
1: Right.
5: You got
1: video available, by the way. Up on our social media at Woody and Wilcox. This is why Instagram and Twitter were invented.
5: I feel like you would feel that.
1: Oh, he must have.
5: But he's not like, is there a baby in my bladder?
1: Well, maybe he liked it. I mean, everybody has their own little kink.
5: Like not being able to urinate properly. Really does it for me.
1: I agree. Hey. It's a weird one. You're right.
2: What's your deal? I'm a huge fan of not being able to complete.
1: What? I mean, I'm sure there's some Facebook page out there where guys want a 6-pound bladder stone. That's got to be a thing. There's something for everybody, okay. Right? I'm just telling you, listen, I think the moral of this story is have a stroke so that you go to the hospital and they discover other things that are wrong with you.
2: Hey, it's 7 inches and weighs 6 pounds.
1: All right.
2: My bladder stone.
1: Save your dirty talk.
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7: Hey there, Fox 21 Storm Team meteorologist Nick Temple here, and happy Wednesday. We made it to the middle part of the week, and we'll see a bit of a pattern change just for today. We had a cold front that slid through here, bringing in some moisture as well as some storm chances by the time we get to the afternoon. So as we get past the lunchtime hour, we'll start to infiltrate some afternoon showers and storms in here, some of which could be on the stronger side, so just something to plan for and keep an eye out. Terms of high temperatures for today will be a bit cooler than it has been over the last couple of days. We'll be into the low 80s, and with some darkening clouds in here and some storms and some rain showers, likely makes the feel of the forecast feel a bit better. Going into tonight, temperature lows will fall into the upper 50s, if not the low 60s.
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1: And good morning. It is 9:05 on your Wednesday. I'm Summer Justice. Hope you're having a great day and going to have fun here this hour. Got a new track on the way from Cage the Elephant. Just around 9:15. So that's a pretty cool song for your day. And then plus, you've got Woody and Wilcox on the way.
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1: So off the air, Woody started to present a scenario to us, and it's one of the infamous, I think it is, where Woody's neighbor approaches him and has an interesting... If there's anything that we've learned from the years of this show... Woody's neighbors are a piece of work, mm-hmm. generally speaking. Well, I'm not going to go down the list of all the things we know about your neighborhood.
2: I live in a great neighborhood.
1: Okay. Why don't you share what this particular neighbor asked you yesterday?
2: So I'm walking the dogs after dinner yesterday and saw a group of neighbors hanging out. And one of them approached me with what I'm going to qualify as probably the weirdest question that anybody's ever asked me. He comes right up to me and just like... sight unseen is like, can I ask you a question? Do you still have your dating apps like running? And I looked at him and I was like,
1: it's just like a joke. You better go catch it.
2: Yeah. I was like, I don't understand what you're even like. What? He's like, well, and this is a guy, he's new to the neighborhood. He's less than a year.
3: So he doesn't know you've been married for a million years. That's how
2: I was like, I've been married for 27 years. Like, I don't have any apps. Like, you're not.
1: You preceded the dating app.
2: Yes.
1: Era.
2: Yes.
1: And he now, you did do a video dating where you had to record a VHS tape of yourself, or was that your buddy?
2: That was my roommate at the time.
1: Unrelated. I apologize. Yes. And those tapes are probably still out there, but that's not the same thing.
2: Yes, but no machine exists to actually physically play them anymore.
3: We'll find a VCR.
1: So yeah. I'm trying to clarify. He
2: asked me if I had any of my dating apps still going.
1: And like your profile, like a profile still up?
2: Yeah. And the reason was, I was like, I don't even know why you're asking me this. And he's like, well, I found out that I still had mine going and she's all bent out of shape about it. And I thought it was no big deal. I'm like, well, you're married.
1: Well, what's the etiquette, though? I don't know how that works. I mean, because I was pre-dating app era as well, sadly. So
3: from friends of mine,
1: do you immediately
3: dump
1: your thing as soon as you're in a relationship?
3: Once you decide that you're going to be exclusive and not see other people, that's when you deactivate your profile or whatever.
2: Right.
3: At that point.
2: That makes sense to me. Like, once you decide, look... it's me and you. I don't need this dating app anymore. And he's like, well, I'm just going to keep it because...
3: just in case?
2: He's the type of guy...
1: Is it possible that those things just slip your mind, though? That's what I guess what I'm getting at. Could you just have forgotten?
2: For this guy, it is definitely a sense of, like, I still want to be wanted. Like, it's a validation type of thing where he's like, yeah, of course. I'm married, but... sweetie, you see who's knocking on the door? Like, keep your game up.
1: Oh, wow. Okay, well, that's a different level.
3: He wants the attention.
2: Yes.
3: Or something. Wants to know that he's still wanted by people.
2: Yes.
1: Okay. Is that the same as keeping in touch with an ex? Is that all in the same umbrella? Is that cheating in some way?
2: What, define keeping in touch with an ex.
3: Right.
2: Are you, like, sending letters? Are you chatting on Facebook?
3: No one's sending a letter. We can't get stamps. We don't know how much they cost.
2: Look, in my neighborhood, I'm not putting it past somebody.
1: Sending letters. If they're sending letters, then that's cheating.
2: 100%. Typing out a letter.
1: That's so much effort that you might as well be having sex. It's so similar. There's a lot of licking and folding things.
3: I mean, they have the sticky stamps now, the sticker kind.
1: Plus your mailman's there. It's just like sex.
2: I'm licking him.
3: I think it's a slippery slope, but it can be done right.
1: Which part? The ex or keeping a dating profile?
3: Not the dating profile. That's definitely a no.
1: So
3: yes, it takes like, 2 seconds? Go delete that. Stop it. And seek help for whatever it is that you're looking for.
1: Wasn't it like on Facebook or something, one of the old apps where you just changed your status? But that's not a dating app. And it was just like, you know, what did it say? Complicated.
2: It's complicated.
1: Or there's other
3: things.
1: That
3: doesn't stop people from reaching out, you know, whether it's a dating app or Facebook.
1: Got it.
3: But with the exes, you know, if you talk every once in a while or something like that, I think that that's one thing and that's okay. Frank's... high school girlfriend.
2: The one that he's still interested in?
3: No, we'll call every once in a while.
1: The one he's keeping it open with?
3: No.
2: Just in case. He has on a dating profile?
1: Okay, so you're all right with that.
3: That doesn't bother me so much. you know, this is a long time ago. She's married and knows about me, obviously. And so that I don't have an issue with. But the ones that were like, hey, don't know if you're in a relationship or not, and messaging him on social media with like, hey, check out my OnlyFans. That's happened too.
1: Oh, check out my OnlyFans.
3: Yeah. And I'm like, what do you mean you don't know? I don't know if you're in a relationship. You can see my picture right there. This is years ago too. But yeah, I was like, oh,
2: maybe you're just a side piece, Chelsea. That's all.
1: What if we were both single? One of those things.
3: So, like if that gets said to you?
1: Mm-hmm. Right.
3: No, It
2: sounds like my neighbor would be like, boy, I wish we were both single. Like,
1: we should go on a vacation together. 70. Why are you doing it in that? The Buffalo Bill voice.
2: I think that's what you sound.
1: 704-FEZ-3200. Talk back button also available to you. I'm fascinated about that. Mostly the dating thing, the profile thing.
2: That's
1: I'm
2: crazy.
1: I'm unfamiliar with that. Yeah.
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1: The Woody and Wilcox Show.
2: Woody mentioned earlier that a neighbor in his, who had only been in the neighborhood briefly, asked Woody if he had kept his dating profiles up on his, you know, dating apps, even though he's married. And of course, Woody was never on a dating app. But this guy apparently had left his up and had gotten caught and wanted advice on it. By the way, we got this.
3: So I will have been married for 8 years next week. This question just made me think. I just deleted the apps. I didn't like shut down my profile, whatever. And so I'm wondering, is my profile still out there? We got ladies swiping right all day. I don't know why they would start now, but hey, is there someone pining away wondering why I won't message them back? I'm not going to go and find out, but I just deleted the apps. I didn't like shut down my profile and say, off the market, everybody. I was already kind of in the clearance section, I think, for being honest.
4: Bargain bin.
2: That's an interesting thought. I don't know. I assume it disables itself. You've been married 8 years, right? But it's funny to think that there may be somebody out there like, why won't this amazing human get back to me? He's mm-hmm. so smoking hot. Right. I don't know the answer to that. Maybe somebody else does, but I think you ought to take a peek and just see what's come back. See what's going on out there. You know, is that
1: right? The Woody and Wilcox Show.
0: It squeezes into me. 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
1: I need some help with something. Did anybody see the news, quote unquote, that the Columbia House records and tapes are going out of business next month? I don't know if you remember, but, and some won't, there was a company where they would sell you like 8 CDs for a penny. Mm-hmm. And you'd get a mailer, and it would come and be like, hey, you want to get like 8 CDs? And you only have to pay a penny as long as you agree to buy a few others at the regular price. And this was a thing that started like in the 1950s.
2: Really?
1: Yes.
3: 50s.
1: 1955. And they just announced like 2 days ago that September 15th of this year will be when they finally shut it down.
2: No way.
1: Yes.
3: Well, there's still people out there that have AOL email addresses.
1: But I've never seen anything about this in years, decades maybe. How are they? They can't still be in business.
2: No, what are they sending you?
1: I don't know.
2: I feel like I still probably owe them money because it was rampant. Like, kids would just sign up for it. I was a kid.
1: So you do remember this.
2: Yeah, but I didn't know it went back to the 50s because I wasn't there then. This is like in the 90s.
1: Well, I wasn't around in the 50s either. The original ones, they'd send you something in the mail. You'd check off the albums that you wanted to buy, mm-hmm. or CDs or tapes or whatever. And then you would tape a penny to that postcard and put it back in the mail.
2: I don't remember taping a penny.
1: No, this was at the very, very outset.
2: Why?
1: How are they going out of business next month?
3: They did file for bankruptcy 11 years ago.
2: What have they been doing?
1: I don't know.
3: Hoping that there's going to be a resurgence in what, cassette tapes?
1: Because that was the announcement, is that after September the 15th, you won't be able to buy anything from us
2: anymore. Are we still getting DVDs in the mail and I don't know about that?
1: No, I don't think so.
2: What about those companies? There's like the greatest compilation of love songs ever made.
1: Right. They used to be. Well, I mean, people aren't really buying that sort of, you're not buying an album like that anymore. It's all digital, obviously. So
3: thanks to the great iHeartRadio app, you can stream whatever song you
1: Amen,
3: like.
1: Amen, brother. But yeah, those old compilations like Freedom Rock, bro. It's rock on.
3: Is that Freedom Rock?
1: Right. Rock on Freedom with the rock. Yeah, there was all those sorts of compilations. You said love songs. I don't know. Yeah. I don't remember that one, but. Yeah, I do remember all that stuff, but I couldn't believe. I mean, I hadn't seen the name Columbia House in 20 years. Easy. So for them to announce that you couldn't use them anymore was a fun walk right. down memory lane.
3: Weren't they?
1: I'm like, what are you talking about?
3: I thought they got sued into oblivion years ago for like, you know, shady business practices.
1: Don't know.
2: Publishers Clearinghouse.
3: Is that what it was?
2: I know that they didn't pay out some of their winners. Recently.
3: Well, because they went out of business, right. much like this.
1: So, tough times. I don't know if we're going to be able to muddle through this change in our lives, which is such a big upheaval, but I think we're going to have to find a way, and we can only do it as a community. So,
3: what am I going to do? I mean, I can't go to Blockbuster anymore. I can't.
2: Right.
3: Trying to think of things I did in the 90s.
1: People are just going to wander around taping pennies to other things now, and it's not going to be the same, but...
2: They're all going to solicit money for organizations.
3: Right, charities are mail. Like, we could use your pennies.
1: I'm going to tape... Yeah, that's right. I'm going to tape a penny to my computer and see if it has the same effect.
3: Send it to Wilcox.
1: 704-FEZ-3200, talk back button. Sorry to be the bearer of bad news.
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6: 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Meteorologist Nick Temple here, and happy Wednesday. We've made it to the middle part of the week, and we'll see a bit of a pattern change just for today. We had a cold front that slid through here, bringing in some moisture as well as some storm chances by the time we get to the afternoon. So as we get past the lunchtime hour, we'll start to infiltrate some afternoon showers and storms in here, some of which could be on the stronger side, so just something to plan for and keep an eye out. In terms of high temperatures for today, will be a bit cooler than it has been over the last couple of days. We'll be into the low 80s, and with some darkening clouds in here and some storms and some rain showers, likely makes the feel of the forecast feel a bit better. Going into tonight, temperature lows will fall into the upper 50s, if not the low 60s.
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1: Wednesdays can be tough for all kinds of reasons. Today on the show, we learned that Tom Holland, the latest Spider-Man, is expected to make over $100 million. $100 million from this latest Spider-Man movie. His salary's 20, by the way. The rest of it all comes from back end, if I may use that expression.
8: Hey now.
1: So it's already made over $2 billion worldwide. He made 250 grand when he did it the first time. Now it's over 100 million. So it's really a heartwarming story. I mean, it's a story of perseverance, and you can do it. And if you stick it out long enough, pardon the expression. I mean, Robert Downey Jr. made half a mil for his first Iron Man. Then he made over 100 for his most recent. So enjoy the day at work.
3: One day, our ship is going to come in, too.
1: Tip of the cap to the boys in ZZ Top after losing Frank Beard, the drummer in that great band. Obviously, the fun fact, he was the only one that didn't have a beard in the band.
2: Oh, that is
1: his
2: fun.
1: Last name was Beard. So, R.I.P. If you're looking for stuff, by the way, the third episode of the new season of Ted Lasso has dropped as of today on Apple TV. I still haven't watched it yet. Hoping this weekend. If you missed Woody Game Wednesday and you're kicking yourself, reviews are in.
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Modest Mouse picking Dragon's Pockets right here on X103.9 off their new album, An Eraser and a Maze. I'm Summer Justice. Good morning. Thanks for listening with me. And you're well in the middle of the 103 Free, your 103-minute commercial-free playlist. All tunes. I love it. It's all brought to you by the Black Sheep. Coming up on Friday, you've got Chuck Reagan. And recently announced, the Diamond Mine Agency presents Pat Roach, Randy's Cheeseburger Picnic Tour. Check out that, blacksheeprocks.com. You got Black Keys coming up right after this.

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And coming up in less than 10, one of my favorite tunes from 21 Pilots, Drag Path. You got to stick around for it. It's amazing.

0: It's the Alternative X1039 Oasis. I'm Summer Justice popping in with a traffic update for you. Got a couple things here. There's a crash on I-25 southbound at the Centennial exit. And then listener Philip checked in, said that St. Vrain is closed between Nevada and Tejon for an event. So just a heads up on that front. I'll keep you posted as if anything else comes up. And as always, like Philip, you can text our text line 719-219-7625. Thanks, Philip. All right, let's get back to the playlist.
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It's The Strokes on X103.9 into one of my favorite tracks from 21 Pilots ever. This is off their new album, Breach, and we have the music video up for you. It's really cool. It's very interesting, and we have one of their first live performances of this song up at X103.9radio.com just for you to check out. All right, I'm going to be quiet now. It's 21 Pilots, Drag Path. What?

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1: Where is your boy tonight? I hope he is a gentleman. Maybe he won't find out what I know. You were the last good thing about this part of town.

0: It's X1039, Tears for Fears, and that's going to see me out the door. I'm Summer Justice. Thanks for listening today. I hope you've had fun with the 103 free and the playlist. You got another hour of commercial-free music coming up with Eden, all powered by the Black Sheep. Coming up on Friday, Chuck Reagan. And heads up, the Monday Sixpence None the Richer show has been canceled. All right. Well, that's it on that front. You can check out more at blacksheeprocks.com. Tomorrow is Free Ticket Thursday. We're hooking you up with Taking Back Sunday tickets all day. So make sure you're right back here with me tomorrow. All right. Eden's the next. Have a great day. It's X1039.
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Southern Colorado's Alternative X1039. That was Doors, new music from Noah Kahn for the second half of your 103 free. Thanks for joining me for the 103 minutes. Just music, nothing but the tunes, absolutely no commercials. And of course, a very big thank you to the Black Sheep for providing us these 103 minutes. My name's Eden. Hopefully your Wednesday is off to a good start. I don't know, man. Maybe they put something in my coffee this morning, or maybe it was that really lovely morning rain we got. I don't know. I'm in a suspiciously good mood. I don't trust it. But you know what? Maybe it's just that we're at the halfway point of the work week. Who's to say? Regardless, I'm feeling the need for some Paramore in my life. So we're going to get to that. Plus, I'm going to let you know what shows the Black Sheep have got coming up. That's on your way. On the way. Just over 10 minutes. Right now, Crush, Crush, Crush on X1039.

X1039, that was Pixies with Monkey Gone to Heaven. Such an incredible, incredible listen for a Wednesday morning, wouldn't you say? Adds a little bit of energy, adds a little bit of angst. What can I say? I love aggressively singing along to a song. If you don't know, the X1039 studio is quite literally in the center of our office, so it kind of feels like being in a fishbowl. And before I was on middays, I was doing the graveyard shift, so I could just, like, I could really sing along to all my favorite songs, and no one would know. And I'm not used to this yet, because I still do it to this day, and all my coworkers walk past and, like, point at me and make fun of me. Anyways, I hope you're enjoying the playlist. I certainly am. Big thank you to the Black Sheep for providing us 103 minutes of just the tunes. No commercials. They've got some really cool shows coming up. Like on Friday, August 21st, you can catch Chuck Reagan. Doors open at 7 p.m. for that one. Then on Sunday, August 30th, get in

on Mayor Gray, Holdfast, and Camfield. And of course, you can also get in on the Bop to the Top party. That one's going down at the Black Sheep on Friday, September 11th. 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

X1039, that was Gorillaz with Clint Eastwood for your 103 free. Really good mix for the 103 free this morning. We've had some throwbacks, but what say you to a new tune? This one's coming from Temper City. Here's Self-Aware on X1039.

0: X1039. That was No Doubt with Just a Girl, closing out our 103 free for the day. Thanks for joining me. I hope you enjoyed the 103 minutes of commercial-free music. You better have, or so help me. I'm just kidding. A threat on a Wednesday morning? I would never. Big thank you to the Black Sheep providing us the 103 free. Really cool shows coming up and throughout the remainder of the year. You're never going to run out of live music in Colorado Springs, let me tell you. Slow Thrust taking over the Black Sheep on Saturday, November 7th, bringing the dystopian theater tour to the Black Sheep. Really excited for that one. Black Sheep also has Fear Factory with Darkest Hour, Brutality, and Suicide Cages. That show presented by 94.3 Kilo going down at the Black Sheep on Sunday, November 15th. And don't forget, Chase Petra with Jer and Leisure Hour and Trophy Wife. That is a packed lineup. That show going down on Monday, November 30th. Now, they've got plenty of shows happening in between now and then, so don't miss out on any of them. Find all those details over at blacksheeprocks.com. And really excited, I have got one of my favorites from Dexter and the Moon Rocks headed your way on X1039.
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1: Hey there, Fox 21 Storm Team, meteorologist Nick Temple here, and happy Wednesday. We've made it to the middle part of the week, and we'll see a bit of a pattern change just for today. We had a cold front that slid through here, bringing in some moisture as well as some storm chances by the time we get to the afternoon. So as we get past the lunchtime hour, we'll start to infiltrate some afternoon showers and storms in here, some of which could be on the stronger side, so just something to plan for and keep an eye out. In terms of high temperatures for today, will be a bit cooler than it has been over the last couple of days. We'll be into the low 80s, and with some darkening clouds in here and some storms and some rain showers, likely makes the feel of the forecast feel a bit better. Going into tonight, temperature lows will fall into the upper 50s, if not the low 60s.
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Jesus Jones on the alternative, X1039. That was right here, right now. And right here, right now, I am getting ready for Lunch 2K. That's right, dude. Got an entire hour of only my favorite early 2000s throwbacks. So I hope you're ready to feel a tad bit nostalgic. But I've also got a really fun giveaway for you. Got a pair of tickets into the Colorado State Fair. Going to be giving that away during Lunch 2K as well. So if you're down with some throwbacks and some fair food, ooh, going to be a good hour for you. In the meantime, I have got Smashing Pumpkins up next. Of course, they're taking over Ball Arena on October 27th, bringing the Rats in the Cage tour to Denver, Colorado. Find your show details and that ticket link over at x1039radio.com. Here it is, Bullet with Butterfly Wings on X1039. The world is-

Bullet Revolver with Fault Pieces for Lunch 2K. Thanks for joining me on your Wednesday afternoon. I hope you packed yourself a good lunch. I myself dropped a wad of cash on some of those bougie, like, organic fruit snacks. I'm slightly perturbed at how much money I dropped on them. However, I will say they're pretty darn tasty if you're a fruit snack connoisseur such as myself. My name's Eden. I got a really cool playlist lined up for you, plus a giveaway coming up just over 10-ish minutes. For now, let's get you back into your playlist. Here's All American Rejects on X1039.

0: X1039, that was Incubus with Wish You Were Here. Hey, remember when they said they had a new album on the way? Yeah, that was only like, what, a year ago? Still nothing? Aw, man, no new Incubus album, but luckily, we do have tickets to the Colorado State Fair. Today, I offer you two general admission tickets with two carnival tickets. So you can get in on a day of fun if you don't know. The Colorado State Fair returning to Pueblo from August 28th through September 7th. 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So Colorado State Fair inviting guests to connect with the traditions, stories, people, and experiences that make the fair uniquely Colorado. Now, with these general admission value tickets, it unlocks more than $250,000 in entertainment across the fair's 11 days. So you can build a full fair day around hands-on agriculture, free entertainment, rides, food, competitions, concerts, and the rodeo. They've got a lot of really cool free entertainment for their lineup. I'm really excited by Dead Floyd, which apparently pays tribute to the music of the Grateful Dead and Pink Floyd. But there's so many to pick from. So if you would like to snag these two GA tickets with carnival tickets, all you got to do, be caller number 10 on the Alternative Rock Line. That number is 719-219-7625. It's X1039.
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0: Chain wallets, fruity body sprays, and an imminent computer apocalypse. Those were the days. 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
1: The alternative X1039. Up for grabs, I have got two general admission tickets with carnival tickets for the 2026 Colorado State Fair going down in Pueblo, Colorado, August 28th through September 7th. So I asked for caller number 10. Let's head over to the alternative rock line, X1039. Hello, who's this?
2: Well, this is Randy.
1: Hey, Randy. What's going on?
2: Oh, not a whole lot. Just enjoying life.
1: Hey, that's not bad. That's a good attitude to have. Good going, Randy. You are caller number 10, meaning you just got hooked up with a pair of general admission tickets and carnival tickets for the Colorado State Fair.
2: Sweet. Awesome.
1: Hell yeah, dude. Have you been able to go to the Colorado State Fair within the last couple of years?
2: Yeah, we go every year.
1: Nice. Dude, that's awesome.
2: Yeah.
1: All right. Do you have a favorite, like, fair food?
2: The Indian fried bread.
1: Oh, my gosh. That is such a solid choice. Oh, my God. Man, well, if you're trying to get in on that Indian fried bread, don't worry. I'll have another chance for you to score a pair of tickets into the Colorado State Fair going down during the 2 o'clock hour later on today on X1039.
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0: The Alternative, X1039. That was the Shins with New Slang for Lunch 2K. Hey, remember back in the 103 Free when I said, hey, I feel like today's going to be a weirdly good day? Yeah, I jinxed it. 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
13: Hey there, Fox 21 Storm Team meteorologist Nick Temple here, and happy Wednesday. We've made it to the middle part of the week, and we'll see a bit of a pattern change just for today. We had a cold front that slid through here, bringing in some moisture as well as some storm chances by the time we get to the afternoon. So as we get past the lunchtime hour, we'll start to infiltrate some afternoon showers and storms in here, some of which could be on the stronger side, so just something to plan for and keep an eye out. In terms of high temperatures for today, will be a bit cooler than it has been over the last couple of days. We'll be into the low 80s, and with some darkening clouds in here and some storms and some rain showers, likely makes the feel of the forecast feel a bit better. Going into tonight, temperature lows will fall into the upper 50s, if not the low 60s.
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The Alternative, X1039, that was Weezer with Say It Ain't So. 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Thanks for joining me. 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Up next, want to get you into new music. This one's coming from Miles Smith. New now on the station. Here's Hold Me in the Dark on X1039.

0: X1039, that was the Cranberries with Linger. Hey, heads up if you're in Manitou. Manitou Springs has implemented a water shutoff in order to repair some infrastructure. So the shutoff is on Manitou Avenue between Pawnee Avenue and Canyon Avenue. Work is expected to take up to 6 hours, so just be aware of that if you're in Manitou. For now, though, I want to get you into one of my favorite throwbacks. Truly just a gift. It's Big Audio Dynamite with Rush.
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23: Hey there, Fox 21 Storm Team meteorologist Nick Temple here, and happy Wednesday. We've made it to the middle part of the week, and we'll see a bit of a pattern change just for today. We had a cold front that slid through here, bringing in some moisture as well as some storm chances by the time we get to the afternoon. So as we get past the lunchtime hour, we'll start to infiltrate some afternoon showers and storms in here, some of which could be on the stronger side, so just something to plan for and keep an eye out. In terms of high temperatures for today, will be a bit cooler than it has been over the last couple of days. We'll be into the low 80s, and with some darkening clouds in here and some storms and some rain showers, likely makes the feel of the forecast feel a bit better. Going into tonight, temperature lows will fall into the upper 50s, if not the low 60s.
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It's X1039. That was a Role Model with Sally when the wine runs out. Coming up, excited to let you know what's up for grabs on X1039's text line. In the meantime, though, we've got Folk Implosion. 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

0: The Alternative, X1039. That was Violent Femmes with Blister in the Sun. 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

0: Alternative X1039. That was fun for your 2 at 2. Yeah, that was your first song, Some Nights. Such an incredible blip in history when I think about fun. They were inescapable for a very long time. And in the moment, I find that I don't always appreciate it. But looking back on it now, you're like, yeah, dude, what an incredible band that was, right? So I have got an interview clip for you featuring Nate Russ, who was the frontman of Fun, though it's true Jack Antonoff was in that band. But he has a really cool memory of what it was like trying to, like, being this up-and-coming band and working on this album Some Nights. So take a listen to this.
1: Yeah, the songs were all done in about a month, there's a lot of groundwork laid out before you start writing an album. You start conceptualizing and thinking about all the different kinds of things. I mean, that's kind of the process that I'm in right now for whatever the next album will be. But but with Some Nights, then songs just started coming, and it took about a month to really write it and start to figure it out. It was after me and Jack and Andrew had gone up to Woodstock, New York to sit down and just talk about the album. You know, I talked about how I wanted hip hop to be an influence and stuff like that, and didn't really have that many songs. But we spent the weekend just kind of listening to music and playing music and those type of things. Just like kind of, at least I've learned now, can really like just get the creative juices flowing. And like 3 days later, I just started writing We Are Young in my head, and from there it's just like all the songs just started coming.
0: Oh, to be a fly on the wall for that weekend away of listening to music and playing to music. Pretty cool. Art doesn't always have to be hard. I feel like sometimes that's an important thing to keep in mind. Anyways, let's get you into your second song from Fun. Here's Carry On X1039.

The Alternative, X1039. That was you two with Pride in the Name of Love. Now, as promised, I have got your shot at scoring two general admission tickets and carnival tickets into the 2026 Colorado State Fair. If you don't know, it's returning to Pueblo August 28th through September 7th. That's 11 days of entertainment, agriculture, food, all sorts of family fun. Now, with this general admission

admission ticket. It unlocks more than $250,000 in entertainment across the fair's 11 days. So it's a place where families can make memories without having to overspend. They've got an insane amount of included attractions. The one I'm really excited for is Team Sandtastic. They're going to create a 150-ton sand sculpture live throughout the fair. And that's going to be completed by the second weekend. So that's really cool. They've also got the Great American Duck Race, Stilt Circus, you name it. So to get yourself qualified for these tickets, I'm going to take caller number 10 on the Alternative Rock line. That number is 719-219-7625. And right now we've got new music from Cage the Elephant. Here's Beaches in Tennessee on X1039.

0: 39, that was Going Shopping, new music from The Strokes. And want to give a huge congratulations to Vaughn, who got hooked up with two general admission passes and carnival passes into the 2026 Colorado State Fair. We had a pretty bad phone connection, so I'm not going to play the call, but she let me know her favorite fair ride is a Ferris wheel. Pretty solid choice, right? It's all reliable, a classic. Don't worry, if you were not able to get hooked up with these Colorado State Fair passes from me today, don't worry. You will have another shot during Lunch 2K tomorrow afternoon on X1039.
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11: Good evening. We continue to watch for heavy pockets of rain from now all the way until about 10 o'clock for tonight. There is the potential that some of you could see some pooling on roads as we work with storms throughout the rest of the evening. If you do come across a flooded road, please turn around and go the other direction. Do not drive through it. In addition, we are going to have a flash flood watch in effect primarily for the Aspen Acres Burden Scar throughout the rest of the evening. As we go into tomorrow, it is slightly drier. There's only about a 20% chance of scattered showers and thunderstorms. And we also see warmer temperatures return with highs mostly in the 90s. For Fox 21 Storm Team, I'm meteorologist Megan Montero.
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The Alternative X1039, that was the Lumineers with First We Ever Met. Now that song is coming off the latest Lumineers album called Automatic. It's not quite new anymore at this point, but if you do want to be in the know about what new tunes are getting added to X1039's playlist, well, then all you got to do is get yourself signed up to become a music expert over at x1039radio.com. 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

0: Talking Heads on the Alternative, X1039, closing out the midday shift for us today. Thank you so much for hanging out with me. I'll catch you again tomorrow afternoon. But before I head out, want to make sure you know what's going down on Crowley's shift. Of course, he's got a very mysterious 3 o'clock throwdown planned. I would love to fill you in on that, but alas, I am also in the dark, just as you are. So I'll be listening to that one to find out what he throws on. But don't forget to hang out with him during Extra 420 Vibes. He can get you hooked up with a gift certificate to check out Jose Muldoon's in downtown Colorado Springs. And during the All Request Drive at 5, he's giving away a pair of tickets to the Waldoria Music Festival. So lots to be scored on the afternoon drive. I'll catch you tomorrow afternoon on X1039.
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5: Well, hey there. Funny meeting you here. What's a person like you doing in a dirty juke joint like this? Maybe you're here for 420. The old fake commercial that I do. And or the Jose Muldoon's gift certificate you could score with it. Maybe you're here for the drive at 5. Get your requests on. And score yourself tickets to the Wild Doria Music Festival. Maybe you're here to just listen to some damn music. What? Crazy. Maybe you're here to hear about bears, which are all over the news right now. Delightful, except not so delightful when you actually look at the stories. Maybe you're just here for the 3 o'clock throwdown, because you know I play a new song every weekday around now. And you want to check it out. You want to give your opinion. Maybe you even want to vote on what song I play for you. Okay. Maybe I can help out with that. Your two choices today, Hurt or Blood. Hurt or Blood. What do you like? Give me a text, 719-219-7625. What tickles your trigger? Hurt or Blood? We'll do that coming up next. Hit me up with that. But first, you know, why don't we jump in with that music previously mentioned? It's Kings of Leon on X1039. Happy afternoon.

0: 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But will you?
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3: 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Hell yeah. 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All right. Well, looking like Hurt's going to win it here. We did have a little bit of blood, just a touch. But sort of like the amount when you hit your head really hard and you're like, oh my God, I must be raining blood. And you touch and there's maybe, surprise, actually a little drop. But what do we got here? Thomas said, gotta go Hurt. Never been too much into the kink with blood. I kind of feel that. I thought vampires were cool when I was a little kid. Until you find out that blood doesn't taste like cherry Kool-Aid and you find out how it smells. Yeah, I got over it. Brent says, Hurt me. Mike says Hurt doesn't react to luminol. So that means today we're getting a little bit bluesy with Lil Barry. It's actually spelled little, but I'm going to go with Lil Barry. The band of Barry Cadogan. I might be mispronouncing that right there. Bringing out what they describe as their taut and winding lead single. More. No, that's a different one. Different song. I don't know why they're referencing it in this one. In fact, we have an entirely different song right here brought up by a listener, but it was like 7.5 minutes, 6.5 minutes. Luckily found ourselves a radio edit. Let's get a little bluesy and let me know what you think of this track. 719-219-7625. It's Lil Barry with Lug and Hurt on X1039's 3 o'clock throwdown.

Well, Barry Luggin' Hurt on X1039's 3 o'clock throwdown. New album, Gravity Freeze. Is it out now? Yeah, it sure is. If you want to check out the whole album. Well, let's see what you think. Do you want to check out the new album? We'll draw some conclusions. Buster says, Lil Barry sounds like every rapper who didn't make it. Sounds like a 70s song that boomers would listen to driving and smoking with cigarettes and probably legally drinking with open containers. That's what my parents did when we were children. That was a real thing. Eric said, sorry, too many gifts for my blood vote. Burnt is only good on potato chips and french fries, only sometimes in music. I don't know if you thought burnt instead of hurt. I will note, I burnt some potatoes last night. They were not good. Not good. Bad time. Chuck said, I love it. Bluesy. Glad my blood vote was all for naught. Brent says, I love a nice, clean, tight snare drum driving a song. Democracy prevails. Mike says, this is something I could seriously drive to. I'm digging it. Oh, and Chuck followed up with, I can totally see how it would turn into a jam session. Yeah, you can hear how that could go for 6-7 minutes there. You're welcome, children, by the way. I didn't mean to do that. And then here we go. Phil says, can we say 60s, 70s groove tune, Electric Company tune, LMAO? I was thinking Canned Heat, but I actually don't know if I'm that right. Buster adds, not a fan, bruh. Thomas said, that was pretty good. Chris said, Barry-licious. David said, kind of a Woodstock vibe. Like it. Jamie says, must be the opening act for Dr. Teeth. And then Eric with, is it Sunday? Am I in Sunday service? Pastor Crowley passing out bangers for our musical salvation on a Wednesday? What? Yeah, I was wrong with my vote. This one was what I needed. Thumbs up. Throwing this out onto the personal rotation because I don't think we're going to hear it regularly. But yeah, this one needs regular play in my world. Poppy Jazz Licks are awesome. Gil Hiron influences and such. Yeah. Black Keys if they went a different direction. Sarah said, can't stop picturing Floyd Pepper singing it. And Jamie rolling in with Blue Cheer, the original heavy metal act. Even though everybody gives Black Sabbath credit. All right, well, keep letting me know what you think. 719-219-7625. New Modest Mouse on the way. But first, Pearl Jam, Better Man on X1039.

X1039 putting the stank in Hoova stank. 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

0: Mountjoy with Lucy on X1039. Hey, it's Crowley. Ding dong. Door creaking open. Hi. How are you doing today? Do you have time to talk about Rise Against? That's okay. I'll stay out here on the porch. No, you don't need to call the police. It's okay. I just wanted to chat with you about Rise Against for a little bit. I see you have a lot of tattoos on. I bet. Scary house, but I'm still doing my job here. So just wanted you to know that if the world is scary these days, hey, one way to feel a lot better is to go see Rise Against with Alkaline Trio at Red Rocks October 12th. Oh, thank you for complimenting my short sleeve dress shirt I have on here. Yeah. Well, here I can hand you a pamphlet about it. It's in the style of a little comic book. Isn't that neat? And if you're interested, well, you can go ahead and read the comic book, and then you can text Savior to 719-219-7625. That'll get you a chance to win Rise Against tickets. Just like that. Oh, you're sicking the dogs on me? No, that's okay. I'll just go ahead and go. I'll go. Should have known it with all them tattoos. You want to go to Rise Against? Text Savior to 719-219-7625. Get it on. Coming up, let's talk about bears on X1039.
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Coming up, Bears. No Beats or Battlestar Galactica, but we'll see what I can pull off. 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

0: X1039. I almost wanted to say this earlier. I'm going to say it now. Porno for pets. That's what I just said there. And I don't want to imagine what porno for pets is. But do they have that on the YouTube for cats and dogs and stuff? Let's not even worry about that. I feel gross now trying to discuss that. Instead, let's talk about bears who don't deserve no porno. They just like their trash. A few bear incidents right now. Yeah, welcome to Colorado, including to the new students out at CSU who popped up while students were moving into the dorms and stuff. And they're like, hey, this is what it's about. Bear probably had tattoos and a med card, too, while he was at it, if we really want to go full Colorado there. Yep, up in Fort Collins, move-in day. It's the lol 2-year-old baby bear just hanging out. Aw. They did go tranquilize him, Colorado Parks and Wildlife, and got him out of there. So he must not have had a good enough scholarship. He didn't pay all the fees on his tuition. So sorry, you're going to have to start in the spring, little buddy. That said, a good lesson for students and everybody. Got bears around, don't leave food out, and also lock your cars. This is kind of messed up right here. Just here in town, man, reported that a 250-pound bear got into an unlocked car, destroyed the vehicle, and died inside. Was stuck in the hot car for days. My God. Imagine the smell opening that car back up. But I guess at least if you left it long enough, you might get some nice bear jerky in there. Ah, that's an efficient way to get lots and lots of parasites. I don't know how people don't lock their cars around here. I mean, I even come from a small town where everything is locked all the time. No exceptions. If I'm in my house, the doors are locked. If I have to step out of the car to go throw some trash into a trash can all of 10, 15 feet away, I lock the car. I don't trust anybody, okay? I've been hurt before. Not by a bear, but you're going to have valuables in your car. It could get stolen, and also you could find a dead bear in there. Lock your cars. This is a message from the Pro Bear Society. All right, well, coming up, hey, let's get some 420 action on for the tattooed bears. You also got new music coming up from Noah Kahn and Buffalo Traffic Jam. It's X1039.
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14: Good evening. We continue to watch for heavy pockets of rain from now all the way until about 10 o'clock for tonight. There is the potential that some of you could see some pooling on roads as we work with storms throughout the rest of the evening. If you do come across a flooded road, please turn around and go the other direction. Do not drive through it. In addition, we are going to have a flash flood watch in effect primarily for the Aspen Acres Burden Scar throughout the rest of the evening. As we go into tomorrow, it is slightly drier. There's only about a 20% chance of scattered showers and thunderstorms. And we also see warmer temperatures return with highs mostly in the 90s. For Fox 21 Storm Team, I'm meteorologist Megan Montero.
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And not only do I not never, I always. 420 coming up. And with it, your shot at a Jose Muldoon's gift certificate. 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
2: Do you get what I did there with the hi thing? Did you pick up on that? So clever. Was that from Scream 2? I think it was. It was one of the sorority girls that Sydney visited at the party. I think somebody died at that party. Well, hey, go to a party where you don't have to worry about ghost face. And that's at Jose Muldoon's in downtown Springs. The lovely downtown. That's also been doing a little bit of renovating stuff and revitalizing, which is always cool. 420 brought to you this week by Jose Muldoon's. Get out, stay out, make it a date night downtown. Jose Muldoon's. I blew the pronunciation there. Let me try that again. Jose Muldoon's. Open 7 days a week. 222 North Tejon. Happy hour daily, 3 to 6. They've got their kid and adult friendly arcade room.

0: try the Alamo Margarita. Tequila is just also the perfect liquor in general. I don't know how it developed a reputation for making people crazy. Like, it's the one I have the least trouble on. JoseMuldoons.com. And if you stick around through my dumb little fake commercial, hey, the carrot of that stick is a Jose Muldoon's gift certificate. So wait for this, and then we'll get to Colin. Since I saw, what was it, the sheriff of Calhan, they took down their one flock camera, and they said it's not coming back. Never again. Not even a different company. All right, well, that led to this right here. 420 Today, pretend brought to you by...
1: Not from the makers of flock cameras comes Spock cameras. The needs of the many outweigh the needs of the few, and the needs of the many are not to be tracked everywhere they go. Ever notice how many times in Star Trek they could easily solve a mystery if they had video evidence of something, but they don't because they don't have cameras all over the Enterprise? So Spock cameras can't see or record anything since they're covered up by that Vulcan hand salute. In fact, all Spock cameras do is turn into little robots that show up to city council meetings and deliver devastating monotone rebukes of the surveillance state. Logic says that treating ordinary citizens like criminals only encourages ordinary citizens to commit crimes. Spock cameras. Spock invites all who support flock cameras to live long and mind their own f***ing business.
0: Yeah, I know they maybe have cameras on the Enterprise. They're just real weird about it. They'll sometimes have video evidence, except when they need it. 719-219-7625. Caller 5, I got a Jose Muldoon's gift certificate for you. Flock to that phone. Hit me up. Nirvana Now on X1039.

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1: X1039 Buffalo traffic jam with Fool's Gold. Hey, it's Crowley. And actually, you have some much time, at least when it comes to scoring some sweet tickets off of our app. Because looking at this here, I believe we just kicked this one off, and you've got like a whole ass other week left before we pick a winner here, unless we just decide to do it differently. 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And actually, it works much better to send us audio messages through the app than it does in sending like a voice text. It still works on the regular text line. It just sends it in a format that my audio editing program won't open in here, and I have to go take back to my production studio where I have better audio editing software because I complained about it and I got all audio diva about, I need the best. Revivalist tickets up there at this very moment. Well, hey, just gave away a Jose Muldoon's gift certificate. Who do I got on the line here?
2: This is Dusty. How are you?
1: Nobody's ever asked me that before. I don't even know. No.
2: Well, this is the first day. Now you need to come up with a good answer.
1: I know, right? I never expected it. Probably a little sleepy with all this rain right here. How about you, Dusty? How are you doing?
2: Yeah. Well, I'm working, and I'm actually just leaving work, and I'm going to go check out this rain you were talking about.
1: Damn right, dude. It is. It might have stopped already, but it still looks cloudy outside, which is pretty close to good enough for me.
2: I'll take it.
1: Damn right, dude. How was your work day?
2: It was really good. It was very productive.
1: I'm sorry. I don't understand anything that you just said to me right there. Good work day? Productive? What? Speak English. All right. I will set no rules about English for when you head over to Jose Muldoon's and want to sound authentic when you order from the menu. So you're caller 5, Dusty. You get it.
2: Oh, that makes me so happy. We need a date night, so...
1: We'll set a date for Joe coming up next on X1039.
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4: Starting off this afternoon with some accidents, we've got a crash on Powers Boulevard northbound at Constitution Avenue. Two right lanes are blocked, and it is stop and go from Platt Avenue. Academy Boulevard southbound Austin Bluffs Parkway, a crash there, slowing traffic back through Montebello Drive. And we've got some slow traffic northbound I-25 between Bijou and Garden of the Gods. 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I'm Leslie Scott. That's traffic on X1039.
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12: Good evening. We continue to watch for heavy pockets of rain from now all the way until about 10 o'clock for tonight. There is the potential that some of you could see some pooling on roads as we work with storms throughout the rest of the evening. If you do come across a flooded road, please turn around and go the other direction. Do not drive through it. In addition, we are going to have a flash flood watch in effect primarily for the Aspen Acres Burden Scar throughout the rest of the evening. As we go into tomorrow, it is slightly drier. There's only about a 20% chance of scattered showers and thunderstorms. And we also see warmer temperatures return with highs mostly in the 90s. For Fox 21 Storm Team, I'm meteorologist Megan Montero.
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0: X1039, The Romantics with What I Like About You. Hey, it's Crowley. I'll tell you one thing I like about you is you don't go gooning in Dollar Tree. What? Headlines you don't... You wish you didn't have eyes when they pop up. And also interesting choice for the newspaper to actually refer to it as gooning in the headline itself. So... basically what's going on here, if you're not familiar with the term gooning, oh, I want your brain so badly. It's, you know, when you take care of yourself, as it were, you know, beating the bishop, as it were, popping the priest, capping the cardinal. Me and my high school friends came up with a set of religious euphemisms for gooning back in the day. And I will stop. I won't list any further. But it's basically the worst kind of possible dudes going into Dollar Tree and doing that because allegedly, should be careful here, Dollar Tree has been cutting way back and they don't stock their store or staff their stores well enough. So there's just nobody there to call security. Just allows women to be assaulted. It's really disgusting. And I mean, already, okay, you're the kind of person that would, not you, but I mean, imagining the kind of person that would do that. But imagine, like, how does a person live with themselves to be like, you know what I did today? I pulled it out at Dollar Tree. You couldn't even pull it out at a Target or something? At like a Saks Fifth Avenue? You got to go to the Dollar Tree. You're really going to go, you're going to go budget gooning there? Disgusting, dude, and pathetic. Ugh. This world, man. Well, hey, if you've got any requests that will help soothe the awfulness of the world as it is these days, shoot me a text, 719-219-7625. I'll also be giving away tickets to the Wild Dorian Music Festival, which will help you forget the world for a little bit longer, too. It's all coming up on X1039.
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2: Accident still causing problems. We've got a crash now, Lake Avenue, westbound at I-25. Right lane is blocked. Also, we've got a crash blocking two right lanes, Powers Boulevard, northbound at Constitution Avenue. This is backing traffic stop and go through Platte Avenue. Academy Boulevard, southbound Austin Bluffs Parkway. This accident is causing slowdowns back through Montebello Drive. 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
1: We unfortunately are still seeing some heavier traffic due to crashes this afternoon. Southbound I-25 approaching Centennial. We've got a crash there creating stop and go back through Rockrimmon Boulevard, at least a 10 to 15 minute delay. We've got two right lanes blocked on Powers Boulevard northbound at Constitution Avenue, backing traffic stop and go through Platt Avenue. And we've got the crash Garden of the Gods eastbound at Chestnut, backing traffic through Buckingham Drive. 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
2: 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Well, let's see here. We got requested STP and Crystal Castles on the way. First, a cute request here, because if you heard, it's not the little kid that says, even if they eat me, I still love them. Something like that. The one where it's the other little kid saying, this is X1039. Well, that's Tim's daughter who just had her first day of kindergarten today. Sorry, you have to go back for the next 12 years or so or longer. That first day is a rough one, man. So here's a request for first day of kindergarten. Day to remember, everything we need on X1039.

Crystal Castles featuring Robert Smith with Not Love, requested by Dylan here on X1039's Drive at 5. I've even got a little bit more Robert Smith coming up. I would normally, most artists, I'm like, no, you don't get to be that close to another performance by you. But I think if anybody gets to, it's Robert Smith. Good old Bob. Well, hey, Wild Oria Music Festival bringing you the Drive at 5 this week.

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September 25th through the 28th, two stages. One with some dancier stuff with jam funk, EDM, reggae, and bluegrass. 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
1: Authorities are still at the scene of a crash southbound I-25 approaching Centennial. This is causing at least a 10 to 15 minute delay. Right lane is blocked and it is stop and go back through Rockrimmon. Fillmore Street westbound at Centennial Boulevard. We've got an accident there creating heavier traffic through I-25. We've also got One Powers Boulevard northbound at Constitution Avenue, which is creating some heavier traffic back through Platt Avenue. This traffic report is sponsored by Taco Bell. 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

0: X1039 garbage. It's all sunny now, which makes me feel like garbage. Go figure. I wish it would start raining again soon. All right. Well, we'll check in with our Wild Oria winter. Wild Oria Festival winner here in shortly. But first, Brent, the traffic reporter, hit us with your best shot. Hang on. All right. I'll do my job just fine. Oh, okay. Uno momento. I'm fine. All right. So what's the deal with the traffic?
1: Southbound Union before Austin Bluff, the center and right lane are blocked.
0: Looks like a single car accident over there, so be careful out there. That is like the big heavy side of Union, isn't it? Too many lanes. But otherwise, yep, just gave away some Wild Oria Music Festival tickets. Let's check in. Who do I got on the line here?
2: Jennifer,
0: what's up, man? What are you up to today?
2: I just got home from work.
0: Jealous. What's the first thing you did when you got home other than call the radio station?
2: I'm actually still in the car.
0: You know what? As somebody that like just doesn't feel like moving around very much today, I kind of get that. I guess you were still listening to the radio. Okay, then. What's the first thing you're going to do when you get inside?
2: Probably have a beer.
0: Nice. Ooh, that beer's going to taste pretty good knowing you just won tickets.
2: Yay!
0: Hell yeah, man. All right, well, only a little bit of the drive left. I hope you're pretty close to home. Let's see what we can pack in. Requested 311 on the way and The Cure. But first, hey, let's check out this AWOL Nation Barbarian on X1039.

0: Veruca Salt on X1039. All right, put the drive at 5 and park. We're done here. It's over. It's all over. But don't worry, music coming back. Oh, crap. Now I want to Google this just to make sure. But one of the things that makes me a music expert, as I would like to declare here, did you know that Veruca Salt had their very first EP produced by the great Steve Albini? That's right. Blow it out your A. It's Veruca Salt. I don't think I can say the A word in this context. Damn it, dude. That's my little Veruca Salt factoid there. Are you a music expert yourself? Don't worry. You don't have to know dumb details like who produced what albums or anything. 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Or just curious. Occasionally an open-ended question there as well. I recall a couple of years ago at one point, we asked something to the effect of like, how are you? But seriously, how are you doing? 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Also, I feel it necessary to clarify. When I say their first EP, it actually came out after their first album. It wasn't their first release. But I do believe it was their first proper EP. So, Veruca Salt. Hell yes. Coming up, we bust out new music from In Color, new music from Almost Monday, and whatever else we can fit in. 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
2: Unfortunately, we still have some pretty big delays southbound I-25 due to a crash at Centennial. That right lane is blocked, and it is stop and go back through North Nevada Avenue, at least a 15-minute delay. Union Boulevard southbound at Collegiate Drive, we've got a crash there being reported, slowing traffic back through Academy Boulevard. But the crash on Fontaine Boulevard eastbound at Goldfield Drive, that has been cleared. 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I'm Leslie Scott. That's traffic on X1039.
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